Overture to the Gondoliers, music by Gilbert and Sullivan. Well, particularly Sullivan. Gilbert wrote the words, and there are no words to the overture. Alexander Farris and the Scottish Chamber Orchestra. Bruckner, the third movement of his fourth symphony. Hans Knappitzbusch with the Vienna Philharmonic.

Bruckner did go in for big scherzo movements. That was the scherzo, the third movement of his symphony number 4, Hans Knappertsbusch, with the Vienna Philharmonic in that 1955 recording. With music by Bach, who for some 20 years was called the Bach, the great Bach. Not Johann Sebastian Bach, but his son, Carl Philipp Emanuel Bach. Fancy that. We're going to hear from his concerto in E-flat for harpsichord, forte piano and orchestra, the third movement. Lionel Salter is the forte pianist, George Malcolm is the harpsichordist, the London Baroque Orchestra conducted by Carl Haas. And then the fourth of Ottorino Respighi's Ancient Airs and Dances, Suite No. 3, Passacaglia, Andrew Schenck with the New Zealand Symphony Orchestra.

The Passacaglia, the fourth piece from Ottorino Respighi's Ancient Airs and Dances, Suite No. 3, Andrew Schenck and the New Zealand Symphony Orchestra. Before that, we had the third movement of Carl Philipp Emanuel Bach's Concerto in E-flat for harpsichord, forte, piano, and orchestra. One piece to complete our journey down to the bottom of this hour. It's the second of Charles Valentin Alcan's Etudes for organ or pedal piano, to be performed on the pedals only. So, all feet, no hands, Kevin Barrier on the organ.

0: That was an etude for the pedals on an organ. Not the keyboards, just the pedals, played by the organist's feet. And he can't see either his feet or the organ's pedals. It's amazingly clever. Yes, the pedals are bigger than the keys, but I think it's still amazingly clever. Plus, the organist has to be thinking not only about his hands and fingers, but his feet as well, all playing at the same time. Kevin Bowyer, the talented organist there. We go to U.S. News, Sports, Business, and Weather Updates now.
1: Here's a U.S. News update, together with sports and business news. Iran has announced the closure of the Strait of Hormuz until further notice. The Islamic Revolutionary Guard Corps stated it fired a warning shot at a vessel in the strait and is warning the United States not to respond with aggression. This development comes as the U.S. launched strikes targeting Iranian military boats and coastal sites in response to attacks on three oil tankers in the region. Czech tennis star Linda Noskova has won the Wimbledon women's singles title, defeating her compatriot Karolina Muchova in a thrilling three-set final. The victory marks the first major trophy of Noskova's career, solidifying the continued dominance of Czech tennis on the world stage. Wall Street expert Mike Murphy is warning investors to be very careful with chip stocks, despite predicting continued high demand for semiconductors. Murphy's caution comes as the chip sector shows significant movement, with major companies like Nvidia and AMD seeing price fluctuations. Meanwhile, a separate analyst forecasts that artificial intelligence will drive the largest infrastructure build-out in history. Investors are now watching for key inflation data expected later this week, which could shape the Federal Reserve's next move on interest rates. Keep listening for a World News Bulletin at the top of each hour.
2: Current temperatures across the country. Boston at 74, Chicago 78, Denver 95, New York 77, Los Angeles 79, San Francisco 64, Seattle 74, and locally here in Texas 84. Our next look at U.S. weather will be at the bottom of the next hour.
0: David Rowell here, taking you back to the music. With a long piece of Wagner, except it doesn't really sound like the Wagner we think we know and maybe we love, maybe we don't, because it's the Good Friday spell from his last opera, Parsifal, which has a totally different feeling to it than any of the other ones at all. Have a listen, see if you agree. Leopold Stokowski with the Philharmonic Symphony Orchestra of New York.
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Good Friday spell from Wagner's Parsifal. Leopold Stokowski with the Philharmonic Symphony Orchestra of New York. George Frideric Handel now, his organ concerto in F major. We can hear the allegro movement of this, sometimes called the Cuckoo and the Nightingale. Jean-François Paillard with the Jean-François Paillard Chamber Orchestra and Marie-Claire Alain on the organ. And we'll hear Mozart's Serenade No. 6, sometimes called the Serenata Notturna. We'll hear its march. Benjamin Britten with the English Chamber Orchestra.

We just heard Mozart's Serenade for Six. It's March. And before that, the Allegro movement of the Cuckoo and the Nightingale Organ Concerto of George Frideric Handel. Two more pieces, I think, to finish off our first hour. The Sanctus from Maurice Duruflé's Requiem, Robert Shaw, the Atlanta Symphony Orchestra and Chorus. And then Johann Strauss Jr.'s Fast Polka from the Danube Shores, Riccardo Muti and the Vienna Philharmonic.

0: Welcome to the encore repeat of David's Daily Delights show. His show runs from 7 till 12 every morning, U.S. Central Time, and then repeats from 7 till 12 every evening.
1: David Rowell here. Welcome to the start of the second hour of my Saturday show. Well, news and weather, and then a historic recording.
2: Here are world news headlines. A major fire at a lithium battery factory near Seoul, South Korea, has killed 22 people, most of them Chinese migrant workers. The blaze erupted on June 24th at a plant owned by Aricel, a battery manufacturer. Officials report that 18 of the deceased were Chinese nationals. The fire is believed to have started when batteries exploded, quickly spreading through the factory. This tragedy highlights safety concerns in the battery industry, which is critical for electric vehicle production. An investigation into the cause of the fire is ongoing. The United States has launched fresh strikes against Iran, following an attack on a Cyprus-flagged vessel traveling through the Strait of Hormuz. The critical waterway has now been closed by Iran in response to the military action. The strikes come amid escalating tensions in the region, with the international community closely monitoring the situation. The move marks a significant escalation in the conflict between the two nations.
3: Here is a look at temperatures around the world. In London, it is 63, Paris is 78, Berlin is 63, and Rome is 78. In Asia, Beijing is 79, Singapore is 84, and Tokyo is 85. Sydney in Australia is 58.
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1: Our historic recording dates to 1931. It's a piece of music by Elgar, La Capricieuse. That sounds to me like it means something like a capricious lady, but what do I know? Not enough, clearly, and I should have looked it up on Google, shouldn't I, before I spoke to you. Bronislaw Huberman on the violin. I'm not sure if that's Bronislaw or Bronislav. Yeah, some of these people have German spellings of their names, some have English spellings, and on it goes. An announcer's life is not a happy one, to misquote Gilbert and Sullivan. Siegfried Schultze on the piano, that's an easier name to get right.
0: This is Aria, popular classical music, every day and everywhere.

1931 recording of music by Edward Elgar, Bronislaw Huberman the violinist, Siegfried Schulze the pianist, and La Capricieuse. Beethoven, the third of the third. That would be the third movement of the third piano concerto. Herbert Menges, the Philharmonia Orchestra, and Solomon. A gentleman who used to be called Solomon Kuttner and then decided, I'm just going to call myself Solomon. Good for him. This is a 1956 recording.

third movement of Beethoven's third piano concerto, Solomon on the Piano, the Philharmonia Orchestra with Herbert Menges. Haydn now, his 98th symphony, its third movement, Thomas Beecham and the Royal Philharmonic. And then we'll hear the third of Béla Bartók's Hungarian sketches, Fritz Reiner with the Chicago Symphony Orchestra.

That was the third of Béla Bartók's Hungarian sketches, just called Melody. Before that, the third movement, a minuet from Haydn's Symphony No. 98. Taking us the rest of the way down to the bottom of the hour, Brahms' Piano Rhapsody in G minor, Rudolf Verkusny on the piano,

0: That was the Rhapsody in G minor of Brahms, Rudolf Virkusny on the piano. And it has some words, and then US news, sports, business, and weather updates.
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2: Here's a US news update, together with sports and business news. Iran has announced the closure of the Strait of Hormuz until further notice. The Islamic Revolutionary Guard Corps says it fired a warning shot at a vessel in the strait and is warning the United States not to respond with aggression. This development comes as the United States has launched strikes targeting Iranian military boats and coastal sites in response to attacks on three oil tankers in the region. Jude Bellingham's late equalizer sent England into the World Cup semifinals, defeating Norway in Oslo. The match was marked by high emotions, including Norway fans reacting to a disallowed goal from Hegem. England will now face an opponent in the semi-final round. A Wall Street analyst is issuing a warning about chip stocks, urging investors to be very careful despite the ongoing artificial intelligence boom. Mike Murphy predicts that while there will still be huge demand for semiconductors, the market is entering a risky phase. Meanwhile, another analyst anticipates that artificial intelligence will drive the largest infrastructure build-out in history. This comes as the national debt has soared past $39 trillion, with interest and entitlement spending pushing the federal budget deficit toward $2 trillion for the fiscal year. Keep listening for a world news bulletin at the top of each hour.
3: A look at temperatures across the country. Boston is at 72, Chicago 75, Denver 91. New York shows 75, Los Angeles 76, San Francisco 64. Seattle is 74, and here in small town Texas, it is 83. Our next look at U.S. weather will be at the bottom of the next hour.
0: David Rell here, taking you back to the music with the first movement of Mahler's very first symphony. And what a symphony it was. No wonder it's called the Titan. Although the first movement is a case of sort of Mahler teasing most of the way through, because he keeps hinting at a huge big climax, and then we only get a taste of it towards the end. Adrian Bolt with the London Philharmonic.
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That was the first of the four movements of Mahler's First Symphony, Adrian Bolton, the London Philharmonic. Bach's First Brandenburg Concerto, now the third movement, Jascha Hornstein and the Gothenburg Symphony Orchestra, and then the pantomime sequence from the second suite of music from Ravel's Daphnis and Chloe Ballet, Pierre Monteur with the New York Philharmonic.

0: runs from 7 till 12 every morning, U.S. Central Time, and then repeats from 7 till 12 every evening.
1: David Rowell here. Welcome to the start of the third hour of my Saturday show. World news and weather, and then a look at today in musical history.
2: Here are world news headlines. Iran has fired on a ship near the Strait of Hormuz, marking a significant escalation in regional tensions. The attack occurred as President Trump arrived at a NATO summit, where he and Vice President Vance clashed over comments regarding Iran. This follows previous American strikes on Iranian targets, as the United States continues its military campaign. The situation in the Middle East remains volatile, with Tehran expressing anger amid the funeral of its longest-serving leader. At least two people have been killed in a shooting at a street festival in Toronto. Police have urged the public to stay away from the area as the investigation continues. The incident occurred earlier today, Sunday, July 12th.
3: Temperatures around the world. London at 62. Paris, 76. Berlin, 65. Rome, 78. In Asia, Beijing, 80. Singapore, 85. Tokyo, 86. Sydney in Australia is 60.
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1: On this day in musical history, 99 years ago, that would be in 1927, Herbert Thorson Blomstedt was born, better known just as plain Herbert Blomstedt. He was a Swedish, in brackets, sort of American these days, conductor. And did I just say he was? He is. He's the world's oldest living conductor at present, and noted for his performances of German and Austrian composers, the main ones like Beethoven, Mendelssohn, Brahms, Schubert, Bruckner, Strauss, and also, coming from Sweden as he does, he likes Scandinavian composers like Grieg, Sibelius, Nielsen, and others. He's held a dizzying array of positions, including with the San Francisco Symphony Orchestra from 1985 to 95. But he's still allied with them. Indeed, he's the conductor laureate with the San Francisco Symphony Orchestra. And just in May, he gave a series of concerts in Detroit, then went to give a series of concerts with the San Francisco Symphony Orchestra, because he's still working at the age of almost 99, now 99. Unfortunately, after the first San Francisco concert, he had to cancel the others due to some breathing difficulties, but we hope he'll be back on the podium very soon. We're going to hear him with a special treat for a special man. We're going to hear the complete Mendelssohn Symphony No. 4, sometimes called the Italian, with the orchestra he's been with for a very long time, the San Francisco Symphony Orchestra.
0: Aria, the world's best classical music, now being broadcast to the world.

0: We've just heard the entire Mendelssohn Symphony No. 4, sometimes called the Italian. Indeed, that last movement is the movement that gives it the name, the Italian, because it's in an Italian sort of dance form. I say sort of because it's a dance form shared by the Spanish and indeed people in southern France as well, a saltarello. Performing that was the San Francisco Symphony Orchestra with 99-year-old today, Herman Blomstedt, the oldest living conductor in the world. Happy birthday, Maestro Blomstedt. U.S. News, sports, business, and weather updates now.
1: Here's a U.S. news update, together with sports and business news. The United States has launched fresh strikes on Iranian military boats and coastal sites, hours after Iran closed the critical Strait of Hormuz. The strikes come in response to an attack on a Cyprus-flagged vessel traveling through the waterway. Tensions in the region have escalated sharply following the incident. The Pentagon confirmed the strikes were aimed at degrading Iran's ability to target commercial shipping in the area. Jude Bellingham's late equalizer sent England into the World Cup semifinals, defeating Norway in Oslo. The match was marked by high emotions, including Norway fans reacting to a disallowed goal from Hegem. England will now face an opponent in the semi-final round. A Wall Street analyst is warning investors to be cautious with chip stocks, despite continued high demand. The analyst, Mike Murphy, stated, "Be very careful." Even as another expert predicts artificial intelligence will drive the largest infrastructure build-out in history. Meanwhile, the company Anthropic is reportedly set to pay the firm XAI $1.25 billion per month through 2029 to rent all available compute power. This news comes as the chipmaker SK Hynix made its debut on the NASDAQ. Keep listening for a world news bulletin at the top of each hour.
2: A look at temperatures across the country. Boston is at 70, Chicago 74, Denver 87. New York shows 74, Los Angeles 72, San Francisco 62. Seattle is 73, and here in Texas it is 84. Our next look at U.S. weather will be at the bottom of the next hour.
0: David Rowell here. We slightly delayed the news break so we could squeeze in the entirety of Mendelssohn's Italian Symphony No. 4. And we've got one more thing to mention about on this day in musical history. In 1937, a sad day, George Gershwin, a name who needs no introduction, particularly in the United States, passed away from a brain tumor at the tragically young age of 38. Best known for Rhapsody in Blue and An American in Paris, his first big hit was a song, Swanee, which he wrote in 10 minutes while riding on a bus. Not long afterwards, the singer Al Jolson heard it and recorded it, whereupon it turned round and sold a million copies of its sheet music and an estimated 2 million records. It became the biggest selling song of his career, his very first one. Here's Michael Feinstein giving us Swanee.
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That was Swanee, George Gershwin's first and most popular song. Mendelssohn now, here's one of his concert overtures, Come, See, and Prosperous Voyage. Something we all hope for when we go on our 1 week Mediterranean or 1 week Caribbean or 1 week Alaskan cruise. Am I right? Klaus-Peter Flohr with the Bamberg Symphony Orchestra.

Mendelssohn's Calm Sea and Prosperous Voyage Overture, Klaus-Peter Flohr with the Bamberg Symphony Orchestra. Two pieces to bring us the rest of the way to the next hour. Mozart's Piano Sonata No. 5, its first movement, performed by Jascha Spivakovsky. And then a Norwegian dance of Edvard Grieg, No. 3, I believe. Maurice Abravanel with the Utah Chamber Orchestra.

0: Welcome to the encore repeat of David's Daily Delights show. His show runs from 7 till 12 every morning, U.S. Central Time, and then repeats from 7 till 12 every evening.
1: David Rell here. Welcome to the start of the fourth hour of my Saturday show, World News and Weather, and then a recent

0: This development comes amid ongoing confrontations between Iran and the United States, with the American military maintaining a heavy presence in the Arabian Sea. The situation is rapidly evolving as world leaders gather for the summit. The United States has launched fresh military strikes against Iran after Tehran closed the Strait of Hormuz. The action follows an attack on a Cyprus-flagged vessel traveling through the critical waterway. The situation is developing just 55 minutes ago. Meanwhile, China is facing its second typhoon in a week, making landfall in eastern Zhejiang province. Nearly 2 million people have been evacuated from the area, with the city of Wenzhou close to the storm's path. In Spain, emergency services are battling one of the country's deadliest wildfires, with at least 12 people killed. 4 Britons are believed to be among the victims, and another 23 people remain missing.
1: A look at temperatures around the world. London is 63, Paris is 75, Berlin is 65, Rome is 77. In Asia, Beijing is 80, Singapore is 86, Tokyo is 86. Down under, Sydney is 62.
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3: Recent release dates to 2002. It's the Romance, the second part of the Pastoral Suite by Swedish 20th century composer Lars Erik Larsson. Okokamu with the Helsingborg Symphony Orchestra.
4: Aria, popular classical music, making the world a better place, one song at a time.

The Romance from the Pastoral Suite by Lars-Erik Larsson, the Swedish composer who wrote the three most popular 20th century pieces of Swedish music. Okko Kamu and the Helsingborg Symphony Orchestra, a 2002 recent release. We go to Schubert now, the music he wrote for Rosamunde, the play. This is the Overture Karl Munchinger with the Vienna Philharmonic.

The Overture to Rosamunde by Schubert, Karl Munchinger and the Vienna Philharmonic. We go to Emmanuel Chabrier now, his picturesque pieces. We'll hear the 10th of those, a fast waltz, Nider Cole on the piano. And then we'll hear the second part of the pas de deux between the two main dancers in the ballet, Don Quixote by Ludwig Mincus, Kitri and Basilio. Now, neither of those names sounds like Don Quixote, does it? And that's the interesting thing, the ballet all about Don Quixote. The title character himself is one of those sort of character actor dancers. He strides on stage and holds his lance and looks thoughtful and doleful and surveys the dancers around him and sits down and walks off. He's not a dancer himself. Appropriate when you think about it, because he is portrayed as being an older man, and ballet dancing is definitely not for older men. So Kitri and Basilio are the two young stars, the happy couple to be, they hope. Robert Irving with the Royal Philharmonic.

He added from the ballet Don Quixote by Ludwig Mincus. That was the second of the, I think, four parts. That's the typical number of parts to a pas de deux, but sometimes it's five, sometimes it's three. Just depends how they subsection it out. Before that, we had a piece by Emmanuel Chabrier, the 10th of his 10 picturesque pieces. One more bit, and we'll be at the bottom of the hour. It's the third of Dvorak's 16 Slavonic dances, George Searle with the NBC Symphony Orchestra.

0: The Third Slavonic Dance of Antonín Dvořák Jozsa with the NBC Symphony Orchestra takes us down to U.S. News, Sports, Business, and Weather Updates.
1: Here's a U.S. News update, together with sports and business news. The United States has launched fresh strikes against Iranian military boats and coastal sites. This action follows an attack on a Cyprus-flagged vessel traveling through the Strait of Hormuz. The strait has now been closed by Iran. The strikes are a direct response to recent attacks on three oil tankers in the critical waterway. England has reached the World Cup semifinals after a dramatic victory over Norway. Jude Bellingham scored twice, including a late equalizer, to lead his team past Erling Haaland's Norway. FIFA has stated there is no evidence the ball hit a wire during England's goal. The match featured intense celebrations in both London and Oslo. Wall Street analyst Mike Murphy is warning investors to be very careful with chip stocks, stating there will still be huge demand for semiconductors. Speaking in a video on July 7th, Murphy advised caution despite the sector's strength. This warning comes as another analyst predicts that artificial intelligence will drive the largest infrastructure build-out in history. Additionally, the chipmaker SK Hynix is making its debut on the NASDAQ, which an investment expert calls a sign of market sentiment. Keep listening for a world news bulletin at the top of each hour.
2: A look at current temperatures across the country. Boston reports 68, Chicago 73, and Denver 84. New York is 73, Los Angeles 70, and San Francisco 58. Seattle shows 71, while here in small town Texas, it is 80. Our next look at U.S. weather will be at the bottom of the next hour.
0: David Rell here, taking you back to the music with the fourth movement of the Third Symphony of Johannes Brahms, Otto Klemperer with the Philadelphia Orchestra.
3: Aria, the world's best classical music, now being broadcast to the world.

That was the final movement of Brahms' third symphony. He wrote four of them in total, all magnificent, mighty, solid pieces. Otto Klemperer with the Philadelphia Orchestra. Here's music written by Johann Sebastian Bach and then orchestrated by Henry Wood, a British arranger and conductor. It's the Gavotten Rondo from Bach's Partita No. 3, BWV 1006. We hear Henry Wood, the arranger, with the British Symphony Orchestra in a 1932 recording. After that, Dmitri Kabalevsky and his Comedians Suite. We'll hear three of those pieces. They're each short. Pantomime, the Intermezzo, and the Little Lyrical Scene. Leonard Slatkin with the National Philharmonic.

We just heard three short pieces from The Comedian's Suite by Dmitri Kavalevsky, Leonard Slatkin with the National Philharmonic, and before that, Bach's Partita No. 3, the Gavotte and Rondo, orchestrated by and then performed by Henry Wood, leading the British Symphony Orchestra in that 1932 recording. Let me see, two more pieces. From Chopin, we'll hear the 13th of his 24 preludes, and Alfred Cortot's on the piano for that. Then from Swan Lake Act 3, the ballet by Tchaikovsky, one of the pieces when the terrible plot starts to become revealed, Richard Bonning and the National Philharmonic.

0: Welcome to the encore repeat of David's Daily Delights show. 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
1: David Rell here. Welcome to the start of the 11 o'clock hour, the final hour of my Saturday show, because, of course, not all of you have 11 o'clock on your clocks or watches or phones, do you? Depends on where in the world you are. World news and weather, and then we open with a waltz.
2: Here are world news headlines. Two people are dead after a mass shooting at Canada's largest Latin street festival in Toronto, according to police. The incident occurred on Saturday, July 11, 2026. Officers are on the scene investigating. The identity of the victims has not yet been released. Authorities are appealing for any witnesses to come forward as the investigation continues. At least two people have been killed in a shooting at a street festival in Toronto. Police say an exchange of gunfire occurred between two individuals at the event. Two firearms have been recovered from the scene. The shooting happened just minutes ago, and authorities are continuing their investigation.
3: International temperatures show London at 63, Paris at 74. Berlin at 62, and Rome at 76. In Asia, Beijing is 80, Singapore is 83, and Tokyo is 86. Sydney Down Under is 63.
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Cagliostro Waltz of Johann Strauss Jr. Stanislav Gorkovenko with the St. Petersburg Radio and TV Symphony Orchestra. We turn to Adolf Busch, the violinist, together with his brother, Fritz Busch, the conductor, and the Philharmonic Symphony Orchestra of New York, to give us the third of the three movements of Beethoven's only, but very great, violin concerto.

third movement, the Rondo from Beethoven's Violin Concerto, one of the most popular violin concertos out there. This was an unusual 1942 recording because it features Fritz Busch conducting the Philharmonic Symphony Orchestra of New York and his brother Adolf on the violin. I wonder how well they got on together, two brothers in a role like that. Sometimes you hear stories of conductors and soloists who don't get on. Famously, one time, I think it was Leonard Bernstein, and I think it might have been Myra Hess or Moira Limpany. They could not agree on how a piano concerto should be performed. And so at the last moment, literally the day before the performance, they changed it to a different one, which they could agree on. So everyone turned up expecting to hear Mozart's, shall we say, 24th piano concerto, and they heard instead his 23rd or some other one instead. Richard Wagner now. Here's the prelude to Act 3 of his opera, his happy opera, The Master Singers of Nuremberg, Eugen Jochum with the Berlin State Opera Orchestra. And then we'll hear the March of the Smugglers from Bizet's Carmen, Paul Strauss with the Orchestra of Liège.

0: The Smuggler's March from Bizet's Carmen Paul Strauss with the Orchestra of Liège. Before that, the prelude to Act 3 of Wagner's opera, The Master Singers. And has some words, and then US news, sports, business, and weather updates.
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2: Here's a U.S. news update, together with sports and business news. The United States has launched fresh strikes against Iranian military boats and coastal sites in response to attacks on three oil tankers in the Strait of Hormuz. The strikes follow an earlier attack on a Cyprus-flagged vessel traveling through the critical waterway. Iran has closed the Strait of Hormuz following the U.S. military action, escalating tensions in the region. A former World Cup player from South Africa, Luke Adams, has passed away at the age of 25. The cause of death has not been disclosed. Adams represented his country at the international level, leaving a legacy in South African football. The news of his passing was confirmed on July 12, 2026. A Wall Street analyst warns investors to be very careful with chip stocks, despite a prediction that artificial intelligence will drive the largest infrastructure build-out in history. Mike Murphy cautioned about the sector as major semiconductor companies saw significant price swings. Meanwhile, another investment expert says the market debut of chipmaker SK Hynix is a sign of current market sentiment. The warnings come as markets are described as somewhat meandering, with the Dow, S&P 500, and NASDAQ all tracking for potential losses. Keep listening for a world news bulletin at the top of each hour.
3: Current temperatures across the U.S. Boston is 67, Chicago 73, Denver 81. New York at 73, Los Angeles 70, San Francisco 57, Seattle 65, and here in small town Texas, 84. Our next look at U.S. weather will be at the bottom of the next hour.
0: David Rowell here, taking you back to the music for what remains of my Saturday show. Leo Delib, his ballet Coppelia, gets an airing. Now the Chardas and Exit. Leo Gruber, the Vienna Volksoper Orchestra. Aria, popular classical music, making the world a better place, one song at a time.

Shardis and Exit from Coppelia by Leo Delibes, the Vienna Volksoper Orchestra with Leo Gruber conducting. Erich Coates, English light music composer of the last century. Here's his piece, Man from the Sea, Charles McCarris with the London Symphony Orchestra. After that, Mozart's A Musical Joke. Not really a very funny piece of music, but slightly strange. So Mozart said, for fear of offending any of his patrons, oh, it's just a joke. The first movement here, Paul Cantschieder with the Capella Estropolitana.

The first movement of Mozart's K522 musical joke. Before that, The Man from the Sea, music of Eric Coates. Looks like we've got time for two, maybe three pieces to finish off my show today. We've got Charles Williams' Devil's Gallop with Charles himself conducting the Charles Williams Orchestra. How nice to have your own orchestra. Almost envious. Actually, no, almost about it. I'd love to have my own orchestra, but where would I put them all? That's the problem that you have, isn't it? After that, Domenico Scarlatti's Keyboard Sonata, Kirkpatrick, number 322, George Malcolm on the harpsichord, and that's probably going to round out the hour. So, time for me now, David Rowell, to thank you for sharing some of my music with some of your Saturday. A great combination, I hope. Please stick around. We've wonderful music for you 24 hours of every day. And I'll be back, same time, same place, tomorrow. Bye for now.

0: Our programming on ARIA every day has four programs starting at midnight and again at midday, U.S. Central Time. First, there's our hour of the smoothest, gentlest, most pleasing and flowing classical music. Then from 1 till 4, host Robbie Rainey presents his musical tapestry show. After that, Wendy Barnett hosts the ARIA Classical Pops concert until 7, at which time David Rowell provides his daily delights up till 12 with more of the music you're sure to enjoy.
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But don't go away. 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
1: Welcome to this hour of the Musical Tapestry right here on ARIA Radio. My name is Robbie Rainey. Thanks so much for the pleasure of your company. We've got music by Ludwig van Beethoven, Camille Saint-Saëns, Joseph Strauss, Scott Joplin, and others coming up. I do hope you'll stay tuned. First up, we've got world news and weather.
2: Here are world news headlines. The United States launched airstrikes against Iran on Saturday, July 11, 2026, following an attack on a ship in the Strait of Hormuz. The new strikes mark a resumption of hostilities between the two nations. Gulf nations have intercepted incoming attacks. The escalation comes as President Trump attended a NATO summit. Iran had earlier struck three vessels near the strategic waterway. The situation remains tense, with the United States warning it is locked and loaded if Iran targets American interests. The United States has launched fresh military strikes after Iran closed the Strait of Hormuz. The action follows an attack on a Cyprus-flagged vessel traveling through the critical waterway.
3: A look at international temperatures. London is 63, Paris is 76, Berlin is 67, and Rome is 80. In Asia, Beijing is 81, Singapore is 85, and Tokyo is 85. In Australia, Sydney is 62.
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1: Welcome to this hour of the Musical Tapestry. It's Sunday, July 12th. My name is Robbie Rainey. We begin the hour with the finale from the Violin Concerto by Peter Ilyich Tchaikovsky. Desiree Defoe leads the Chicago Symphony Orchestra. Erica Marini is the violinist.

Erica Marini performing along with the Chicago Symphony Orchestra led by Desiree Defoe. That was the finale from the Violin Concerto by Peter Ilyich Tchaikovsky. You're tuned in to the Musical Tapestry on ARIA Radio. Thanks for the pleasure of your company. We'll hear the second movement from Mendelssohn's Symphony No. 3. That's the Scottish Symphony, coming up in about 7 minutes. Leonard Bernstein leads the New York Philharmonic. But first here are Itzhak Perlman and Vladimir Ashkenazy performing the final movement from Beethoven's Violin Sonata No. 5 in F major, the Spring Sonata.

Leonard Bernstein leading the New York Philharmonic. We heard the second movement from Felix Mendelssohn's Symphony No. 3 in A minor, Opus 56, the Scottish Symphony. Before that was the final movement from the Violin Sonata No. 5 in F major, Opus 24 by Beethoven, with Itzhak Perlman and Vladimir Ashkenazy performing. You are listening to The Musical Tapestry. I'm Robbie Rainey. Thanks so much for tuning in. We've got the Preludium from the Lute Suite in E major by J.S. Bach coming up in about 4.5 minutes with John Williams performing. But right now, here is Arthur Fiedler leading the Boston Pops Orchestra in the French Military March from the Algerian Suite by Camille Saint-Saëns.

0: The Preludium from the Lute Suite in E Major, BWV 1006A by J.S. Bach. John Williams played the lute. And before that, Arthur Fiedler led the Boston Pops Orchestra. We heard the French Military March from the Algerian Suite in C Major by Camille Saint-Saëns. You're listening to the Musical Tapestry on ARIA Radio.
1: Here's a U.S. news update, together with sports and business news. The United States has launched fresh military strikes against Iranian military boats and coastal sites. These actions are a direct response to attacks on three oil tankers in the Strait of Hormuz. The strikes follow an earlier incident where a Cyprus-flagged vessel was attacked while traveling through this critical waterway. Iran has now closed the Strait of Hormuz, escalating tensions in the region. Argentina survived another World Cup scare, defeating Switzerland in extra time to book a semi-final clash with England. Jude Bellingham scored a brace to lead England past Norway, sending them to the semi-finals. In other World Cup news, FIFA stated there is no evidence the ball hit a wire in England's goal. Wall Street analyst Mike Murphy is warning investors to be very careful with chip stocks, despite acknowledging there will still be huge demand for semiconductors. Murphy's caution comes as another analyst predicts artificial intelligence will drive the largest infrastructure build-out in history. Meanwhile, the artificial intelligence company Anthropic has reportedly agreed to pay the company XAI $1.25 billion per month through 2029 to rent all available compute power. Keep listening for a world news bulletin at the top of each hour.
2: Across the nation, Boston checks in at 65, Chicago at 73, and Denver at 76. New York is also 73, while Los Angeles reports 69 and San Francisco 57. Seattle shows 61, and here in small-town Texas, it is 84. Our next look at U.S. weather will be at the bottom of the next hour.
0: Welcome back to the Musical Tapestry right here on ARIA Radio. We've got music of Joseph Strauss right now, the Austrian Village Swallows Waltz, Opus 164. Clemens Krauss conducts the Vienna Philharmonic.

The Austrian Village Swallows Waltz, Opus 164 by Josef Strauss. Clemens Krauss led the Vienna Philharmonic. You're listening to the Musical Tapestry right here on ARIA Radio. Joshua Rifkin is up in about 5 minutes performing The Entertainer by Scott Joplin. But first, the bass showpiece from the Barber of Seville by Gioachino Rossini. This is the Largo al Factotum with Silvio Varviso leading the London Philharmonic Orchestra. Cheryl Milnes is the soloist.

That was The Entertainer by Scott Joplin with Joshua Rifkin performing. And before that was The Largo al Factotum from The Barber of Seville by Gioachino Rossini. The soloist was Cheryl Milnes along with the London Philharmonic led by Silvio Varviso. You're tuned in to the Musical Tapestry on ARIA Radio. The opening movement from from Vivaldi's Concerto in G minor for two cellos is coming up in a couple of minutes with Ton Koopman and the Amsterdam Baroque Orchestra. The cellists are Yo-Yo Ma and Jonathan Manson. But first, the Polka from The Prodigal Son by Hugo Alphen, with Nicholas Willen leading the National Symphony Orchestra of Ireland.

0: Our programming on ARIA every day has four programs starting at midnight and again at midday, U.S. Central Time. First, there's our hour of the smoothest, gentlest, most pleasing and flowing classical music. Then from 1 till 4, host Robbie Rainey presents his musical tapestry show. After that, Wendy Barnett hosts the ARIA Classical Pops concert until 7, at which time David Rowell provides his daily delights up till 12, with more of the music you're sure to enjoy.
1: Welcome to this hour of the musical tapestry right here on ARIA Radio. My name is Robbie Rainey. Thanks for the pleasure of your company. We've got music of Joseph Haydn, Georges Bizet, Giuseppe Verdi, Gilbert and Sullivan, and others coming up. I hope you'll stay tuned. First up, we've got world news and weather.
2: Here are world news headlines. A manhunt is underway following the murder of a doctor at a state-run hospital in northern Brazil. The victim, a physician, was found dead on Friday, July 10th, inside his office at the hospital in the municipality of Parintins. Authorities say the doctor had been shot at least 3 times. Security footage from the facility reportedly shows 2 suspects entering the building. Police have not yet identified a motive for the killing and are actively searching for the individuals believed to be responsible for the attack. American naval forces launched fresh strikes against Iranian targets following an attack on a Cyprus-flagged vessel traveling through the Strait of Hormuz. The operation comes as Iran has closed the critical waterway, escalating tensions in the region. The strikes are in response to the vessel incident, which occurred just hours prior. No further details on the extent of the strikes have been released.
3: Here is a look at international temperatures. In London, it is 65. Paris is 77. Berlin, 71. And Rome, 81. In Asia, Beijing is 88. Singapore and Tokyo, both 85. Down under in Sydney, it is 60.
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1: Welcome to this hour of the musical tapestry. My name is Robbie Rainey. It is Sunday, July 12th. Thanks so much for the pleasure of your company. We've got organist Donald Hunt performing the introduction and theme by Herbert Sumsian to get us started.

We heard the introduction and theme by Herbert Sumsian, performed by organist Donald Hunt. This is the Musical Tapestry right here on ARIA Radio. We've got a set of variations from the Capriccio Espanol by Nikolai Rimsky-Korsakov coming up in about 4 minutes, with Jan Pascal Tortelier leading the BBC Philharmonic. First, though, we've got the Haydn Sinfonietta of Vienna, led by Manfred Huss, performing the overture in D major by Joseph Haydn.

The variations from the Capriccio Espagnol by Nikolai Rimsky-Korsakov, Jan Pascal Tartelier led the BBC Philharmonic. Before that, Manfred Huss led the Haydn Sinfonietta of Vienna in that performance of the Overture in D Major by Joseph Haydn. You're listening to the Musical Tapestry right here on ARIA Radio. I'm Robbie Rainey. The third movement from Reinhold Gliere's Harp Concerto, Opus 74, is coming up in about 6.5 minutes with Richard Bonning leading the London Symphony Orchestra. First, though, Donald Johannes and the New Zealand Symphony Orchestra perform the prelude from The Bohemian Scenes by Georges Bizet.

0: Richard Bonning leading the London Symphony Orchestra in that performance. We heard the Allegro Giocoso from the Harp Concerto Opus 74 by Reinhold Glier. And before that was the prelude from the Bohemian Scenes by Georges Bizet, with Donald Johannes leading the New Zealand Symphony Orchestra. You're tuned in to the Musical Tapestry on ARIA Radio.
1: Here's a U.S. news update, together with sports and business news. The United States has launched fresh military strikes against Iranian targets, following an attack on a Cyprus-flagged vessel in the Strait of Hormuz. The strikes specifically targeted Iranian military boats and coastal sites. This action comes in response to attacks on three oil tankers in the critical waterway. Iran has reportedly closed the Strait of Hormuz, a vital passage for global oil shipments. Jude Bellingham is dragging England toward history, delivering another standout performance as the Three Lions defeated Norway 2-1 to reach the World Cup semifinals. Bellingham's big night eclipsed a quiet Erling Haaland, with the England star also crediting a pep talk from his mother for avoiding a yellow card. David Beckham led celebrations after the quarterfinal triumph. Investors are being warned to be very careful with chip stocks. Wall Street analyst Mike Murphy issued the caution, stating there will still be huge demand for semiconductors. This advice comes as another analyst predicts artificial intelligence will drive the largest infrastructure build-out in history. The warning also follows the successful NASDAQ debut of South Korean chipmaker SK Hynix, which an investment expert calls a sign of current market sentiment. Keep listening for a world news bulletin at the top of each hour.
2: A look at current temperatures across the country shows 64 in Boston, 71 in Chicago, and 75 in Denver. New York sits at 73, while Los Angeles is 68, and San Francisco is 57. Seattle is 60, and it is 80 here in small town Texas. Our next look at U.S. weather will be at the bottom of the next hour.
0: Welcome back to the Musical Tapestry. I'm Robbie Rainey. Here's the overture to the Sicilian Vespers by Giuseppe Verdi. Arturo Toscanini conducts the NBC Symphony Orchestra.

The overture to the Sicilian Vespers by Giuseppe Verdi, performed by the NBC Symphony Orchestra led by Arturo Toscanini. You're listening to the Musical Tapestry here on ARIA Radio. From the Pirates of Penzance, with music of Arthur Sullivan and lyrics by W.S. Gilbert, we'll hear Climbing Over Rocky Mountain coming up in about 6 minutes with the Pro Art Orchestra and the Glyndebourne Festival Chorus, and also wonderful soloists, all led by Malcolm Sargent. First, though, here's Vladimir Horowitz performing Mozart's Rondo No. 1 in D major.

the Pro Art Orchestra and Glinda Burn Festival Chorus, led by Malcolm Sargent, performing Climbing Over Rocky Mountain from the Pirates of Penzance, music by Arthur Sullivan with lyrics by W.S. Gilbert. Before that, Vladimir Horowitz performed Mozart's Rondo No. 1 in D major. You're tuned in to The Musical Tapestry. I'm Robbie Rainey. The Romantic Piece No. 2 by Antonin Dvorak is up in about 4 minutes, with Vladimir Spivakov and Sergei Bezroni performing. But first, here is Riccardo Muti leading the Philadelphia Orchestra in The Dance of the Knights from Romeo and Juliet by Sergei Prokofiev.

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1: Welcome to this hour of the Musical Tapestry right here on ARIA Radio. I'm Robbie Rainey. Thanks for the pleasure of your company. We've got music by Franz Schubert, John Field, also music by Anton Bruckner and Franz Joseph Haydn are up in this hour. I hope you'll stay tuned. First up, we've got world news and weather.
2: Here are world news headlines. A tragic incident has occurred in the small town of Millbrook, where a fire at a local warehouse has claimed the lives of two firefighters and left three others injured. The blaze broke out late Friday evening, July 10th, at the industrial building on Elm Street. Emergency crews responded swiftly, but the fire's intensity caused a partial collapse of the structure. Officials are investigating the cause of the fire, which remains unknown at this time. The community is mourning the loss of the firefighters, who were identified as veterans of the town's fire department. China has evacuated nearly 2 million people as a powerful typhoon makes landfall in the country. Schools, work, and outdoor activities have been suspended in Zhejiang province, with many transport services canceled. The evacuation is being carried out to protect residents from the severe weather conditions associated with the typhoon.
3: A look at temperatures around the world. London is 68, Paris is 81, Berlin is 77, and Rome is 84. In Asia, Beijing is 88, Singapore is 84, Tokyo is 84. In Sydney, it is 56.
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1: Welcome to this hour of the Musical Tapestry. My name is Robbie Rainey. It's such a great pleasure to share some time with you on this Sunday. We begin with the Corelia Suite by Jean Sibelius and a performance by the London Philharmonic led by Andrew Collins.

Andrew Collins led the London Philharmonic in three movements, the three movements of the Corellia Suite by Jean Sibelius. You're listening to the Musical Tapestry right here on ARIA Radio. We'll hear the Overture to Pique Dame by Tchaikovsky in about 4 minutes, with the Kirov Orchestra led by Valery Gergiev. First, though, is pianist Clifford Curzon performing Schubert's Impromptu No. 2 in E-flat major.

Valery Gergiev led the Kirov Orchestra in the overture to Peak Dom by Peter Ilyich Tchaikovsky. Before that was the Impromptu No. 2 in E-flat major by Franz Schubert, performed by Clifford Curzon. You're tuned in to the Musical Tapestry right here on ARIA Radio. We'll hear the overture to Masque Biaga Masque by Gabriel Fauré coming up about 3.5 minutes from now, with Neville Mariner leading the Academy of St. Martin in the Fields. First, though, here's pianist John O'Connor, along with the Scottish Chamber Orchestra led by Charles McCarris. We'll hear the Nocturne from John Field's Piano Concerto No. 3 in E-flat major.

0: the Academy of St. Martin in the Fields, led by Neville Mariner. We heard the overture to Masque et Bergamasque by Gabriel Fauré. Before that was John O'Connor and the Scottish Chamber Orchestra, led by Charles McCarris. We heard the Nocturne from the Piano Concerto No. 3 by John Field. 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
1: Here's a U.S. news update, together with sports and business news. The United States has launched fresh strikes on Iran following an attack on a Cyprus-flagged vessel traveling through the Strait of Hormuz. The strikes target Iranian military boats and coastal sites in response to attacks on three oil tankers in the critical waterway. Meanwhile, Iran has closed the Strait of Hormuz, escalating tensions in the region. The developments come as the United States pays $3 million to victims of the mystery Havana syndrome condition, reported by spies, and a landmark housing bill becomes law despite opposition from President Trump. Alvarez's extra-time screamer has fired Argentina into the World Cup semifinals. Switzerland is furious as VAR gave Braille Mbolo a red card for diving. Argentina celebrated as McAllister scored the opener, with fans going wild as Alvarez made it 2-1. The Swiss fans had earlier celebrated their equalizer against Argentina. Wall Street analyst Mike Murphy is issuing a warning to investors regarding chip stocks, advising them to be very careful. This caution comes as the market anticipates a significant shift driven by artificial intelligence. In a separate prediction, another analyst forecasts that AI will fuel the largest infrastructure build-out in history. Meanwhile, an investment expert notes that the debut of South Korean chipmaker SK Hynix is a key sign of current market sentiment. Keep listening for a world news bulletin at the top of each hour.
2: A quick look at current temperatures. In Boston, it is 63. Chicago shows 71. Denver is 73. New York is 72. Los Angeles reports 68. San Francisco is 57. Seattle is 59. And here in small town Texas, it is 79. Our next look at U.S. weather will be at the bottom of the next hour.
0: Welcome back to the Musical Tapestry. I'm Robbie Rainey. It's Sunday, July 12th. We've got the third movement, a fast scherzo from Anton Bruckner's Symphony No. 7. Here's Bruno Walter and the Columbia Symphony Orchestra.

The Scherzo from the Symphony No. 7 by Anton Bruckner, with Bruno Walter leading the Columbia Symphony Orchestra. You're listening to the Musical Tapestry on ARIA Radio. Coming up in about 4 minutes, we'll hear the Sinfonia to Aside by Franz Joseph Haydn. Manfred Huss leads the Haydn Sinfonietta of Vienna. But first, here is Nathan Milstein performing his own arrangement of Chopin's Nocturne No. 20 in C-sharp minor. He's joined by pianist Leopold Mittmann.

Manfred Huss leading the Haydn Sinfonietta of Vienna. That was the Sinfonia in D major from Aside by Franz Joseph Haydn. And before that, Nathan Milstein and Leopold Mittmann performed the Nocturne No. 20 in C sharp minor by Frederic Chopin, transcribed for piano and violin by Nathan Milstein. This is the Musical Tapestry on ARIA Radio. We close with For Unto Us a Child Is Born from Handel's Messiah.

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1: Welcome to the ARIA Pops Concert. I'm Wendy Barnett, here with you playing the most popular works by the most famous composers of all time. Coming up, music from Charles Gounod, Shostakovich, Stravinsky, and so much more. It all begins after this check of world news and weather.
2: Here are world news headlines. A man has been arrested following a fatal stabbing that occurred in the city of Bristol on Friday night. Emergency services were called to an address on Easton Road just before 10 p.m., where they found a 34-year-old man with serious injuries. He was pronounced dead at the scene. A 39-year-old suspect is currently in police custody. Authorities have stated that this incident is believed to be an isolated event and there is no ongoing threat to the wider public. An investigation is underway. The United States has launched fresh strikes against Iran after the country closed the Strait of Hormuz. The military action follows an attack on a Cyprus-flagged vessel traveling through the critical waterway. The situation remains tense as international shipping routes are disrupted.
3: A look at international temperatures. London is 73. Paris is 87. Berlin is 81. Rome is 88. In Asia, Beijing is 88. Singapore is 84. Tokyo

0: By scholars. It's probably originated as an organ work and became one of the most widely recognized pieces associated with the instrument. Eugene Ormandy's orchestral arrangement transfers the organ writing to the full resources of the modern symphony orchestra. Here's Eugene Ormandy leading the Philadelphia Orchestra with Bach's Toccata and Fugue.
1: Aria, popular classical music, making the world a better place, one song at a time.

Bach Staccato and Fugue, arranged by Eugene Ormandy, here on the Aria Pops Concert. Now music from Johannes Brahms. We'll hear his Hungarian Dance No. 6, arranged by Joachim. We'll hear Erica Marini on violin and Arthur Balsam at the piano. We'll start with Eudex from Morse et Vida by Charles Gounod, with Maurice Hanford leading the Halle Orchestra.

Johannes Brahms' Hungarian Dance No. 6, arranged by Joseph Joachim, and before that, Judex from Morced Vida by Cheryl Gounod. Coming up in about 10 minutes, we'll have a check of news and weather here on the Aria Pops concert. But first, we'll begin with music from the Gadfly Suite by Dmitri Shostakovich. Movement No. 8, Romance, with Sir Neville Mariner conducting the Philadelphia Orchestra. And then we'll move into the Round Dance of the Princesses, Movement No. 6 from the Firebird Suite by Igor Stravinsky. We'll hear Igor Stravinsky conducting the Walter Strahram Concerts Orchestra

0: That was Round Dance of the Princesses, movement number 6 from the Firebird Suite by Igor Stravinsky, and before that, Romance, movement number 8 from the Gadfly Suite from the film score by Dmitri Shostakovich. Coming up after a short break, music from Richard Wagner. I'll be right back after this check of U.S. news, sports, business, and weather.
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2: Here's a U.S. news update, together with sports and business news. The United States has launched fresh strikes on Iran following an attack on a Cyprus-flagged vessel traveling through the Strait of Hormuz. The strikes target Iranian military boats and coastal sites in response to attacks on 3 oil tankers in the critical waterway. Meanwhile, Iran has closed the Strait of Hormuz, escalating tensions in the region. The developments come as the United States pays $3 million to victims of the Mystery Havana Syndrome condition, reported by spies, and a landmark housing bill becomes law despite opposition from President Trump. Julian Alvarez scored a stunning extra-time goal to fire Argentina into the World Cup semifinals as they defeated Switzerland 2-1. The victory was met with wild celebrations from Argentine fans. Meanwhile, Switzerland are fuming after the video assistant referee ruled Brille Embolo's red card for diving was correct, a decision they strongly disagree with. A Wall Street analyst predicts artificial intelligence will drive the largest infrastructure build-out in history. This forecast comes as chip stocks experience significant movements, with analyst Mike Murphy warning investors to be very careful. The analyst anticipates that demand for chips will remain huge. Meanwhile, artificial intelligence company Anthropic is reportedly paying xAI $1.25 billion per month through 2029 to rent all available compute power. The news comes as chipmaker SK Hynix makes its NASDAQ debut, which an investment expert calls a sign of market sentiment. Keep listening for a world news bulletin at the top of each hour.
3: Here is a look at current temperatures across the country. Boston is 62, Chicago 70, and Denver 72. New York is 71, Los Angeles 68, and San Francisco 57. Seattle is 58, and here in small town Texas, it is 80. Our next look at U.S. weather will be at the bottom of the next hour.
0: Welcome back to the Aria Pops Concert. I'm Wendy Barnett, here with you playing the most popular works by the most famous composers of all time. We'll begin this half hour with a 10-minute work from Richard Wagner. From The Flying Dutchman, we'll hear The Overture. The opera premiered at the Dresden Court Opera in January of 1843, with Wagner conducting. The Overture presents the sea, the Dutchman's curse, and Senta's redemptive theme before the curtain rises. Here's The Overture to The Flying Dutchman by Richard Wagner, with Thomas Schippers leading the Metropolitan Opera Orchestra.
1: Aria, the world's best classical music, now being broadcast to the world.

That was the overture to Act One of The Flying Dutchman by Richard Wagner here on the Aria Pops Concert. Coming up, music from the Carnival of the Animals and West Side Story as we continue until 7 o'clock U.S. Central Time. Now from Mozart's Eine Kleine Nacht music, we'll hear the opening movement with the Bamberg Symphony Orchestra under the direction of Joseph Kailberth. We'll start with the third movement to Beethoven's Piano Sonata No. 23, the Appassionata. Now, Beethoven did not call this sonata the Appassionata. The nickname was attached after his death. Here's Robert Cassidesus at the piano.

0: That was the first movement to Mozart's Eine kleine Nachtmusik. Before that, the third movement to Beethoven's Piano Sonata No. 23. Before we go to world news and weather here in about 5 minutes, we have time for a couple more selections. We'll start with The Fossils, the 12th movement of The Carnival of the Animals by Camille Saint-Saëns, with Yoel Levy conducting the Atlanta Symphony Orchestra and soloist Peter Schickele, Kenneth Broadway, and Ralph Markham. We'll then move into Somewhere from West Side Story by Leonard Bernstein. West Side Story opened on Broadway in 1957. Somewhere occurs in the second act as a vision of escape from the conflict surrounding Tony and Maria. We'll hear Don Upshaw perform with the Orchestra of St. Luke's under the direction of Eric Stern.
1: Dinosaurs were real unknowns until we ran across their bones. A has-been in a pit of tar, Diplodocus is now a star. Most people think of death and blight when skeletons are in their sight. Composers, though, when they see bones, are apt to think of xylophones.

0: Our programming on ARIA every day has four programs starting at midnight and again at midday, U.S. Central Time. First, there's our hour of the smoothest, gentlest, most pleasing and flowing classical music. Then from 1 till 4, host Robbie Rainey presents his musical tapestry show. After that, Wendy Barnett hosts the ARIA Classical Pops concert until 7, at which time David Rowell provides his daily delights up till 12 with more of the music you're sure to enjoy.
1: This is the ARIA Pops concert. Thank you so much for joining me. I'm Wendy Barnett, here with you playing the most popular works by the most famous composers of all time. Coming up, music from the Four Seasons, selections from Edvard Grieg and Beethoven. I'll be right back after this check of world news and weather.
2: Here are world news headlines. A tragic incident at the Virginia Commonwealth University Health System has resulted in 2 deaths. On Friday, July 10th, an individual opened fire outside the hospital, killing a physician. The suspect then fled to another location, where they were later found deceased from a self-inflicted gunshot wound. The physician has been identified as Dr. James Chen, a respected cardiologist. The motive for the shooting remains under investigation by local authorities, and no other injuries were reported. A powerful typhoon has made landfall in China, forcing the evacuation of nearly 2 million people. Schools, work, and outdoor activities have been suspended in Zhejiang Province, and many transport services have been canceled. The storm struck the region on Sunday, prompting authorities to take extensive safety measures. The mass evacuation is an effort to protect residents from the dangerous weather conditions brought by the typhoon.
3: A look at temperatures around the world. London is 77, Paris 88, Berlin 83, and Rome 91. In Asia, Beijing is 87, Singapore 84, and Tokyo 83. Sydney reports 53.
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1: Welcome back to the ARIA Pops concert. I'm Wendy Barnett, here with you playing the most popular works by the most famous composers of all time. We'll start this hour with a 17-minute work from Benjamin Britten. Let's hear The Young Person's Guide to the Orchestra, Variations and a Fugue on a Theme of Purcell. We'll hear Andrew Davis conducting the BBC Symphony Orchestra.
0: This is ARIA. Popular classical music, every day and everywhere.

That was The Young Person's Guide to the Orchestra by Benjamin Britten here on the Aria Pops Concert. Coming up, music from Tchaikovsky's Fifth Symphony, Ralph Vaughan Williams, and much more as we continue until 7 o'clock U.S. Central Time. For this next set of music, we'll begin with Antonín Dvořák's Slavonic Dance No. 1. Dvořák's first set of dances had been a major success, and later was requested to compose a second set. He composed the second set in 1886, again first for piano four hands, and then in orchestral form. His movement number one is a fast Slovak dance. We'll hear Mikhail Pletnev leading the Russian National Orchestra. Then we'll move into the first movement of the Spring Concerto from the Four Seasons by Antonio Vivaldi, with Renato Fasano leading the Virtuosi di Roma.

0: That was the first movement to Antonio Vivaldi's The Four Seasons with Spring. And before that, we heard Antonin Dvorak's Slavonic Dance No. 1. Coming up after a short break, music from Rafe Vaughn Williams. I'll be right back after this check of U.S. news, sports, business, and weather.
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2: Here's a U.S. news update, together with sports and business news. The United States has launched fresh strikes on Iran following an attack on a Cyprus-flagged vessel traveling through the Strait of Hormuz. The strikes target Iranian military boats and coastal sites in response to attacks on three oil tankers in the critical waterway. Meanwhile, Iran has closed the Strait of Hormuz, escalating tensions in the region. The developments come as the United States pays $3 million to victims of the mystery Havana syndrome condition, reported by spies. And a landmark housing bill becomes law, despite opposition from President Trump. Argentina have advanced to the World Cup semifinals after a 3-2 extra time victory over Switzerland. Julian Alvarez scored the winning goal. The Swiss are furious over a VAR decision which gave striker Briel Embolo a red card for diving. FIFA has stated there is no evidence the ball hit a wire in England's goal during their match. A Wall Street analyst is warning investors to be extremely careful with chip stocks, even as artificial intelligence fuels what is being described as the largest infrastructure build-out in history. The analyst, Mike Murphy, stated there will still be huge demand for chips. This caution comes as the broader market shows mixed signals, with the Dow, S&P 500, and NASDAQ all tracking for gains while the national debt has surpassed $39 trillion. Keep listening for a world news bulletin at the top of each hour.
3: A look at current temperatures across the United States. Boston is at 62, Chicago 69, Denver 70, New York shows 71, Los Angeles 68, San Francisco 57. Seattle is at 58, while here in Texas it is a warm 80. Our next look at U.S. weather will be at the bottom of the next hour.
0: Welcome back to the Aria Pops concert. We always like to begin our program after news and weather with a longer selection, and we'll start with a work that's almost 15 minutes long from Rafe Vaughn Williams, an English composer, an editor, and a folk song collector. We'll hear his The Lark Ascending that he began writing in 1914, setting it aside during the First World War and then revising it afterward. Here's Hugh Bean on violin performing with the New Philharmonia Orchestra under the direction of Sir Adrian Bolt.
4: Aria, popular classical music, making the world a better place, one song at a time.

The Lark Ascending by Rafe Vaughan Williams. Thank you for joining me for the Aria Pops concert. Do stay with me. We'll continue until 7 o'clock U.S. Central Time. Now from Beethoven's Symphony No. 8, we'll hear the fourth movement with Yasha Horenstein leading the National Orchestra of France. We'll start with the second movement to Edvard Grieg's Piano Concerto with Erwin Bjelstad, conducting the London Symphony Orchestra and pianist Clifford Curzon.

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1: Thank you for joining me for the ARIA Pops Concert. I'm Wendy Barnett, here with you playing the most popular works by the most famous composers of all time. Coming up after a short break, music from Brahms, Mendelssohn, Satie, and more. I'll be right back after this check of world news and weather.
2: Here are world news headlines. Investigators say the individuals who died in the crash of a small aircraft on Saturday in the northern region were a family of four from the local area. The plane went down shortly after takeoff from a small municipal airport near their home. Emergency services responded quickly, but all four passengers were pronounced dead at the scene. The aircraft was reportedly headed to a neighboring city for a weekend trip. Officials are currently examining the wreckage to determine the cause of the accident. No distress call was received from the pilot. A badly burned British couple has been rescued from a ravine during deadly wildfires in Spain. The unnamed pair were found semi-conscious with 40% burns after being trapped by the blazes raging through Almeria province. The rescue took place 32 minutes ago, with officials confirming the two were taken to a hospital for urgent treatment. The wildfires continue to threaten southern Spain.
3: A look at international temperatures. London is 80. Paris is 91, Berlin is 84, Rome is 90. In Asia, Beijing is 85, Singapore is 84, and Tokyo is 82. Down under, Sydney is 52.
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1: Welcome back to the ARIA Pops Concert. Thank you so much for joining me. Let's begin with a longer work, a 9.5-minute work from Johannes Brahms' Piano Concerto No. 2. We'll hear the fourth movement, the finale. Brahms composed the concerto between 1878 and 1881 and played the solo part at its premiere in Budapest in November of 1881. Here's Wilhelm Backhaus at the piano with the Vienna Philharmonic Orchestra under the direction of Karl Schurecht.
5: ARIA, the world's best classical music, now being broadcast to the world.

Richard Strauss's Till Eulenspiegel's Merry Pranks, one of his tone poems. He really put tone poems on the map with, I'm trying to think, more than 6 and less than 12 that he wrote. That was one of the shorter ones. Some of them run almost an hour in length. They have more story to tell. Chopin will hear his Nocturne, Opus 9, number 1, the Larghetto section of that, Daniel Barenboim on the piano, and then Eduard Strauss, no relation of Richard Strauss, but the youngest of the three Strauss brothers, with his Polka Mazurka, Alpenrose, Willy Boskovsky with the Vienna, Johann Strauss Chamber Orchestra.

0: Edward Strauss's Polka Mazurka, Alpenrose. And before that, we heard the Larghetto section of Chopin's Nocturne, Opus 9, Number 1, Daniel Barenboim poem, The Pianist. U.S. News, sports, business, and weather updates now.
1: Here's a U.S. news update, together with sports and business news. The United States has launched fresh strikes on Iran following an attack on a Cyprus-flagged vessel traveling through the Strait of Hormuz. The strikes target Iranian military boats and coastal sites in response to attacks on three oil tankers in the critical waterway. Meanwhile, Iran has closed the Strait of Hormuz, escalating tensions in the region. The developments come as the United States pays $3 million to victims of the mystery Havana syndrome condition, reported by spies, and a landmark housing bill becomes law despite opposition from President Trump. A dramatic extra-time goal from Julian Alvarez has fired Argentina into the World Cup semifinals. Alvarez scored a screamer to break the hearts of Switzerland, who had fought back to equalize in a tense quarterfinal clash. The win sets up a final four showdown for Lionel Messi and his teammates. Meanwhile, Swiss frustration boiled over as a VAR review awarded Brielle Embolo a red card for diving, a decision that has sparked fury from the Swiss camp. FIFA has stated there is no evidence the ball hit a wire during England's goal in their quarterfinal victory over Norway. Jude Bellingham backed his England teammates after manager Thomas Tuchel's anger, following Bellingham's brace that sent Norway out of the tournament. A Wall Street analyst is predicting artificial intelligence will drive the largest infrastructure build-out in history. Scott Ladner from Horizon Investments says the demand for chip stocks remains huge. However, investor Mike Murphy is warning people to be very careful. He believes the chipmaker market is risky. Meanwhile, reports indicate the firm Anthropic will pay xAI $1.25 billion per month through 2029 to rent all available compute power. Keep listening for a world news bulletin at the top of each hour.
2: A look at temperatures across the country. Boston sits at 71, Chicago 74, and Denver 68. New York is 75, Los Angeles 67, and San Francisco 58. Seattle is 56, while here in small town Texas it is 79. Our next look at U.S. weather will be at the bottom of the next hour.
0: David Rowell here, taking you back to the music with the first of the four movements of Tchaikovsky's lovely Serenade for Strings, John Barbaroli with the London Symphony Orchestra.
3: Aria, the world's best classical music, now being broadcast to the world.

The first movement of Tchaikovsky's Serenade for Strings, the London Symphony Orchestra, or at least the string section of it, with John Barbaroli conducting. We hear the overture now to the incidental music Beethoven wrote for the play The Creatures of Prometheus, Johannes Wildner with the Philharmonia Cracovia, and then Ludovico Einaudi's The Wave. Written for piano, but performed here by Craig Ogden on the guitar.

That was The Wave, music by Ludovico Einaudi. And before that, we heard the overture to The Creatures of Prometheus by Beethoven. Two, maybe three pieces to finish off this hour. We'll hear the sixth of a collection of old Netherlands dances. It's a pavan, music by Julius Rontgen, Willem Mingelberg with the Concertgebouw Orchestra. And then Thomas Tallis, If Ye Love Me. We hear the great John Rutter, great writer of choral music as well as conductor. He's with the Cambridge Singers. If time allows, we'll squeeze in the second of four Scottish dances by Malcolm Arnold, courtesy of Andrew Penny with the Queensland Symphony Orchestra.

0: 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David Rell here. Welcome to the start of the second hour of my Sunday show, World News and Weather, and then a relatively recent but still historic recording. All will be explained right after World News and Weather.
1: Here are world news headlines. A major police operation is underway following a diamond heist at a jewelry store in the city center. Authorities report that a group of armed thieves made off with a collection of high-value gems during a brazen robbery last night. No injuries were reported, but the stolen items are estimated to be worth several million dollars. Police have cordoned off the area and are reviewing security footage to identify the suspects. Witnesses are being urged to come forward with any information. A British couple has been rescued from a ravine in Spain after a wildfire trapped them. The pair were found semi-conscious and suffering from 40% burns, according to local media reports. The wildfires are raging through Almeria province. The couple, who have not been named, were rescued by emergency services.
2: International temperatures: London at 85, Paris 95, Berlin 88, and Rome 91. In Asia, Beijing 81, Singapore 84, and Tokyo 80. Sydney reports 50.
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0: Our recording is more historic in the sense of significant than old today. It's a 1958 recording with the Tchaikovsky Piano Concerto No. 1, the best known of the three he wrote. We'll hear the first movement. We don't often play it because it's fairly lengthy, hard to squeeze into half an hour. But we're doing it today because the gentleman who's playing the piano in this recording, Van Cliburn, the American pianist, was born on this day in 1934, passed away in 2013, and he's performing it with Kirill Kondrashin and the RCA Victor Symphony Orchestra. This was the best-selling classical album in the world for more than a decade. Why? Because the earlier the same year, 1958, he won the inaugural International Tchaikovsky Competition in Moscow, and no one thought that the winner of that competition would be anything other than a member of the Soviet Union, because it was basically a propaganda thing to show off the cultural supremacy and superiority of the Soviet system. But Van Cliburn did such an extraordinary performance at the final round of the competition. He played the finale of this piano concerto we're going to hear, and also Rachmaninoff's Piano Concerto No. 3. That earned him a standing ovation lasting 8 minutes. And when it was time to announce the winner, the judges felt obliged to ask permission of Soviet leader Nikita Khrushchev if they could give the first prize to an American. All credit to Khrushchev, he said, is he the best? They answered, yes, expecting to be sent on the next express train to Siberia, or even worse, the next slow train to Siberia. Khrushchev replied, then give him the prize. He returned home, he being Cliburn now, to a ticker tape parade in New York, the only time the honor has been accorded a classical musician. And a cover story in Time magazine proclaimed him the Texan who conquered Russia. So shortly after his return, the conductor who had conducted him in his competition entry, Kirill Kondrashin, came to the United States, and they recorded the Tchaikovsky Piano Concerto No. 1, which we're now going to hear the first movement of.
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it's a great piano concerto pretty much any time it's performed. But that was a very special performance with Van Cliburn celebrating his winning of the first ever Tchaikovsky competition in Moscow, when he and the gentleman who was leading the orchestra in his prize-winning performance recreated it in New York, making that to become the best-selling classical record in the world for more than a decade. One more piece to get us to the bottom of this hour. Spring, the first of three Botticelli pictures by Ottorino Respighi, Andrew Schenck, and the New Zealand Symphony Orchestra.

0: That was Spring, the first of three Botticelli pictures by Ottorino Respighi with the New Zealand Symphony Orchestra conductor Andrew Schenk. We've got a few words from Anna and then US news, sports, business and weather updates.
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2: Here's a U.S. news update, together with sports and business news. The United States has launched fresh strikes on Iran following an attack on a Cyprus-flagged vessel traveling through the Strait of Hormuz. The strikes target Iranian military boats and coastal sites in response to attacks on three oil tankers in the critical waterway. Meanwhile, Iran has closed the Strait of Hormuz, escalating tensions in the region. The developments come as the United States pays $3 million to victims of the mystery Havana syndrome condition, reported by spies, and a landmark housing bill becomes law, despite opposition from President Trump. Argentina has secured a spot in the World Cup semifinals after a hard-fought victory over Switzerland. Despite a controversial red card to Swiss striker Brill Embolo, Argentina advanced. Lionel Messi stated that this team never stops believing. They now look ahead to face England, raising questions about whether Argentina can compete with the English side. A Wall Street analyst is warning investors to be very careful with chip stocks, despite predicting that artificial intelligence will drive the largest infrastructure build-out in history. Scott Ladner from Horizon Investments says AI demand will remain huge, but he cautions that recent exuberance around semiconductor companies may be overdone. This comes as chipmaker SK Hynix makes its NASDAQ debut, which another investment expert calls a sign of current market sentiment. Keep listening for a world news bulletin at the top of each hour.
3: A look at current temperatures across the country. Boston is 75, Chicago 77, Denver 71, New York is 77, Los Angeles 67, San Francisco 58, Seattle shows 56, and here in small town Texas, it is 83. Our next look at U.S. weather will be at the bottom of the next hour.
0: David Rowell here, welcoming you back to the music. With a piece of music that it takes you sort of 12, 14, 16 hours of listening to appreciate. Why do I say that? Because within it, it tells the entire story of the four operas that make up Richard Wagner's The Ring of the Nibelung, as does much else of the four operas, because he wove seamlessly into the music what were called leitmotifs, leading motives, little short snippets of tunes that indicated different things, like Wotan's spear, like Siegfried's heroism, like the sacrifice of love by Brunhilde, the downfall of the gods, the curse of the gold, all these different concepts and people, the dragon, the talking bird in the forest, all these different things and people all have their own little musical sound associated with them. And you can pretty much tell the story of the opera if you recognize what each of the little snippets means. This is a particularly rich piece. It's Dawn and Siegfried's Rhine Journey. At the beginning of the final of the four operas, go to Dämmerung. I've traveled along the Rhine pretty much from one end to the other. I've been trying to see which bit most made me think of this music. I haven't found it yet, but there are a couple of places that are fairly evocative, with tall cliffs rising steeply on either side, and assorted castles on the banks on the top of the cliffs, and twists and turns in the river. So here is Dawn and Siegfried's Rhine Journey from the fourth of the four Ring of the Nibelung operas, Arturo Toscanini with the NBC Symphony Orchestra.
4: Aria, popular classical music, making the world a better place, one song at a time.

I don't know many people who don't have an opinion on Wagner. Some people love him. Some people feel the opposite way. I think more of the people who feel the opposite way feel that way because they don't feel they can like his music because of some of his opinions that were a little unfortunate, shall we say, or the fact, which you could hardly blame Wagner for, but 50 plus years after his death, Hitler came along and liked Wagner's music. Does that shut it off from the rest of us? I don't think it should. Anyway, that was Dawn and Siegfried's Rhine Journey from The Twilight of the Gods, one of his four Ring of the Nibelung operas, Arturo Toscanini with the NBC Symphony Orchestra. Something much lighter, why not? Here's the Cumin Waltz of Carl Michael Ziehrer, Billy Boskowski in the Vienna Philharmonic, and then we'll hear the first part of the Suite Bergamasque of Debussy, written for the piano, but performed here by Nancy Allen on the harp.

0: Our programming on ARIA every day has four programs starting at midnight and again at midday, U.S. Central Time. First, there's our hour of the smoothest, gentlest, most pleasing and flowing classical music. Then from 1 till 4, host Robbie Rainey presents his musical tapestry show. After that, Wendy Barnett hosts the ARIA Classical Pops concert until 7, at which time David Rowell provides his daily delights up till 12, with more of the music you're sure to enjoy.
1: David Rowell here. Welcome to the start of the third hour of my Sunday show. Let's see what's been happening in the world, and then we'll have a look at today in musical history.
2: Here are world news headlines. Ukraine has lost a key ally in Washington following the death of United States Senator Lindsey Graham. Graham visited Kyiv just hours before his death. The Republican senator was a vocal supporter of Ukraine's war effort against Russia. His passing marks a significant loss for Ukrainian diplomatic efforts in the United States Capitol. A British couple have been rescued from a ravine in Spain with severe burns after being trapped by wildfires. The unnamed pair were found semi-conscious with 40% burns on their bodies in the Almeria province. Local reports say the couple was rescued after becoming trapped by the blazes raging through the area. The couple are now receiving medical treatment for their injuries.
3: A look at international temperatures shows London at 86, Paris at 96, Berlin at 87, and Rome at 91. In Asia, Beijing is 79, Singapore is 84, and Tokyo is 80. Down under, Sydney reports 51.
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1: On this day in musical history, in 1885, George Sainton K. Butterworth, usually just called George Butterworth, was born. He was an English composer. Unfortunately, we don't know much about his music, A, because he tragically died in 1916 during the Battle of the Somme in World War I. So he would have only been 31 at the time. And secondly, because before and during the war, he destroyed many of his works that he decided he didn't care for. A rather strange thing to do, but war, particularly war in those circumstances, does things to people. So, in total, all the pieces of his that we have, run them in a row, and they only come to something like 90 minutes of work. We're going to hear 10% of that right now with one of his better-known pieces, A Shropshire Lad. Is Neville Dilks with the English Sinfonia.
0: ARIA, the world's best classical music, now being broadcast to the world.

0: That's what I would call very English music. There's just something about it that makes me think of the countryside, the fields, the rolling hills and the hedgerows and narrow little one-lane roads and beautiful little villages. Something that encapsulates that in music, such as what we just heard, A Shropshire Lad by George Butterworth. On this day in musical history, 10 years after the birth of George Butterworth in 1895, a very happy event, the birth of Kirsten Flagstad, the Norwegian soprano. She was with us until 1962, and she became world-renowned for her work as leading ladies in Wagnerian operas. Brunhilde in particular, but other roles too. She had a big, strong voice, a great stage presence. And off stage, she was fun and happy, and most people liked her who knew her, and everyone who heard her loved her. Unfortunately, she was semi-retired by the time that high-quality stereo recording came out. We only have a few high-quality roles featuring her. But I thought we would hear something rather different. Rather than hearing her singing, we can certainly do that if you wish. And when I say we only have a few high-quality roles, how many do you need for a short little excerpt? And we also have plenty of others that are good, if not outstanding, musically speaking. But I thought it would be interesting to understand a bit about Kirsten Flagstad, the lady. Here's an interview with her during a performance of, I'm going to have to listen to it to hear myself, I think it might have been Die Walküre in 1940.
1: Madame Flagstad has graciously consented to have us disrupt the normal privacy of her dressing room by placing the microphone on the table before which she has been sitting to put the final touches on her makeup as the warrior goddess Brunhilde. As Mr. Cross may have told you, she will make her first appearance almost at the beginning of the next act. Madame Flagstad is now here beside me, and it is our great pleasure to present her to you at this time, Madame Kirsten Flagstad.
2: If television cameras were here, you would see me as a medieval goddess, dressed in armor and with my helmet, spear and shield beside me. In fact, all ready to step out on that rocky crag in a few minutes to greet my father, Wotan. I feel like Brunhilde too. When I'm singing in a role like this one this afternoon, I must immerse myself in it beforehand so that it becomes a part of me. For this reason, it is a little hard for me to forget the part of Brunhilde for a moment and be myself again. But I want to talk to you, not as a character on the stage, but as an artist who has had the pleasure of singing for all of you in America for the last 5 years. It was just 5 years and 15 days ago that I sang on this stage for the first time. And I am happy to say that in my debut, I sang before you of the radio audience as well as before the regular opera patrons in the house. I was singing in the very same opera which you are hearing today, Die Walküre. But then I had the role of Sieglinde. It was a fortunate set of circumstances that brought me to America. I had sung on a number of European stages, but I had a home and a family in Norway and wanted to be with them. I remember that I refused an offer to go to Berlin. Then something happened which seemed to me a miracle. I was asked to sing at the Metropolitan Opera in New York. Such an offer means much to an artist. Of course, you must be proud of your great Metropolitan Opera. But maybe in America you take it for granted, because you can turn on your radio each week and hear it without effort or expense. Sometimes we do not appreciate the true value of those things we get free. But I assure you that the name Metropolitan is a magic one throughout the world. I am very grateful to the Metropolitan for bringing me here, since it has introduced me to a large and understanding public for which I have much respect and affection. One reason why I'm grateful for the opportunities I have had to sing for you is because it permits me to help make you better acquainted with the greatest music of Wagner. To me, Wagner's music is the most inspiring in all opera. It is at the top of the ladder. In my singing career, I had to climb the ladder to reach it. I sang in many operettas and light operas before I was ready to understand and interpret those wonderful characters of Wagner's imaginations, such as Sieglinde, Brünnhilde, Isolde, and Kundry. I know that when I first heard Die Walküre, I found parts of it beautiful, yet it all seemed very mysterious and bewildering. It was only when I came to know it better that I found it no longer mysterious, but full of great beauty and tenderness and nobility. Perhaps you have found the same thing, or perhaps there are some of you who have heard this opera only once or twice and still find parts of it strange. To those of you, may I say, you have a wonderful experience before you, for no matter how many times you hear this music, you will always find new beauty in it. As long as the Metropolitan goes on being the great opera institution it is today, and as long as these broadcasts on Saturdays continue, you can look forward to many wonderful musical afternoons in the years to come. You have heard that the Metropolitan must have $1 million to continue its work. Unless this money comes in, it may have to close its doors. That would be a national misfortune. I'm sure you will not let it happen when it can be so easily prevented by a small contribution from each of you. Now, if you will excuse me, I must prepare myself to go on the stage soon. Thank you and good afternoon.
1: Thank you so much, Madame Flagstaff. We are sure your countless friends and admirers in the radio audience have enjoyed very much this opportunity to hear a personal message from you.
0: Well, I hope you found that as interesting as I did, a chance to understand a bit more about one of the greatest Wagnerian sopranos of all time, hidden shoulders above most other ever, Kirsten Flagstaff, born on this day in 1895, passed away in 1962. Beethoven, now we'll hear one of the confusing array of overtures he wrote for his only opera, Fidelio. This is the Leonora Overture number 2. He wrote 3 of them, the Philharmonic Orchestra with Otto Klemperer.

0: Eleonora Overture No. 2 of Beethoven with Otto Klemperer and the Philharmonia Orchestra. Takes us down to ever so slightly past 9:30. I hope you don't mind. And we'll go to U.S. News, Sports, Business and Weather Updates now.
1: Here's a U.S. News Update, together with Sports and Business News. United States forces have launched fresh strikes against Iranian military boats and coastal sites. This action follows an attack on a Cyprus-flagged vessel traveling through the Strait of Hormuz. The strikes are in response to attacks on three oil tankers in the critical waterway. Iran has closed the Strait of Hormuz. A stunning extra-time goal from Julian Alvarez has fired Argentina into the semifinals of the World Cup as they defeated Switzerland. The match saw Swiss fury over a VAR review that resulted in a red card for striker Briel Embolo for diving. Alvarez's screamer in extra time proved the difference, sending the Argentine fans wild in the stands. The team now advances to the next round of the tournament. A Wall Street analyst has issued a cautious warning for investors regarding chip stocks. Mike Murphy advised people to be very careful, despite the prediction that artificial intelligence will drive the largest infrastructure build-out in history. Murphy acknowledged there will still be huge demand for chips. This warning comes amid significant market movements for major chipmakers like SK Hynix, which recently made its debut on the NASDAQ. An investment expert described that debut as a sign of current market sentiment. Keep listening for a world news bulletin at the top of each hour.
2: A look at current temperatures across the country. Boston is at 78, Chicago 80, Denver 77. New York shows 80, Los Angeles 69, San Francisco 58. Seattle is 56, and here in small town Texas, it is 86. Our next look at U.S. weather will be at the bottom of the next hour.
0: David Rowell here, taking you back to the music after that slightly later than normal U.S. news, sports, business, and weather update. Sometimes I get so focused on the music, I lose track of the time. I know it's not a good thing, is it? But we're all friends together here, I hope. We'll hear now the Prague Waltzes, music of Antonín Dvořák with Antal Duraty and the Detroit Symphony Orchestra.
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numbers were the Prague Waltzes of Antonín Dvořák, performed by the Detroit Symphony Orchestra with Antal Durati conducting. We've got time for, two pieces of music to finish off this hour. The fourth movement of Tchaikovsky's Serenade for Strings, Adrian Bolt and the BBC Symphony Orchestra, in a 1937 recording, and much more recent, 1993, for Albert Kotelby's In a Monastery Garden, usually performed by a full orchestra, but here we have James Culp with the First Presbyterian Church of Kilgore, Texas's organ.

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1: 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Welcome to the start of the fourth hour of my Sunday show, World News and Weather, and then a recent release.
2: Here are world news headlines. A devastating earthquake struck buildings across multiple states on Saturday night, with the strongest tremors felt in the southern region. Emergency crews are responding to collapsed structures in several towns. At least 50 people have been reported injured. The earthquake measured 6.8 on the Richter scale. Authorities are urging residents to avoid damaged buildings as aftershocks continue to shake the area. Shelters have been opened for those displaced. A British couple have been rescued from a ravine in Spain with severe burns after being trapped by wildfires. The unnamed pair were found semi-conscious with 40% burns on their bodies in the Almeria province. Local reports say the couple was rescued after becoming trapped by the blazes raging through the area. The couple are now receiving medical treatment for their injuries.
3: A look at international temperatures. London is 85, Paris 96, Berlin 87, and Rome 92. In Asia, Beijing is 79, Singapore 84, and Tokyo 17. Down under, Sydney is 51.
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1: Our recent release dates to 2000. We have Yo-Yo Ma on the cello with the Amsterdam Baroque Orchestra and Ton Koopman, giving us the third movement of Boccherini's Cello and Orchestra Concerto in B-flat major.
0: ARIA, popular classical music, making the world a better place, one song at a time.

The cello concerto of Luigi Boccherini. We heard the third movement performed by Ton Koopman, the Amsterdam Baroque Orchestra, and Yo-Yo Ma. Here's the overture to Verdi's opera, The Force of Destiny, Sergio Celibidache and the Munich Philharmonic.

The Force of Destiny, the overture to that opera by Verdi, Sergiu Celibidache and the Munich Philharmonic. We go to music of William Alwyn, English composer. His Crickety Mill, Ashley Wass on the piano, and then Mozart's 39th Symphony, its fourth and final movement, Joseph Cripps and the London Symphony Orchestra.

Mozart wrote his final three symphonies in one single sort of rush of creativity. It took him some extraordinary short time. I don't remember exactly. It might have been 6 weeks to write three full symphonies. No wonder he wrote so many in his lifetime, 41 in total. Beethoven, his fourth piano concerto, its second movement, the slow movement, Robert Casadesu on the piano, Edward Van Beinum leading the Concertgebouw Orchestra.

0: the second slow movement of Beethoven's fourth piano concerto, Edward van Beinum, the Concertgebouw Orchestra, and Robert Casadesu. Takes us to the bottom of the hour, US news, sports, business, and weather updates now. And you'll note, I hope, that we got much closer to exactly the bottom of the hour than we did last hour.
1: Here's a US news update, together with sports and business news. United States forces have launched fresh strikes against Iranian military boats and coastal sites. This action follows an attack on a Cyprus-flagged vessel traveling through the Strait of Hormuz. The strikes are in response to attacks on three oil tankers in the critical waterway. Iran has closed the Strait of Hormuz. A spectacular strike from Julian Alvarez has fired Argentina into the World Cup semifinals, securing a 2-1 extra time victory over Switzerland. Alvarez's screamer proved the difference in a tense encounter. The result sets up a last four clash. Meanwhile, FIFA has stated there is no evidence the ball hit a wire during England's goal against Norway. A Wall Street analyst is warning investors to be very careful with chip stocks, despite predicting that artificial intelligence will drive the largest infrastructure build-out in history. The warning from Mike Murphy comes as major semiconductor companies see significant market activity. Meanwhile, in a separate development, a report indicates that the company Anthropic will pay xAI $1.25 billion per month through 2029 to rent all available computing power, highlighting the intense demand for AI-related chips and infrastructure. Keep listening for a world news bulletin at the top of each hour.
2: Current temperatures across the country. Boston at 80, Chicago and Denver both at 82. New York is 81, Los Angeles 72, San Francisco 60. Seattle is 57, and here in small town Texas, it is 86. Our next look at U.S. weather will be at the bottom of the next hour.
0: David Rowell here. Welcome back to the music. And we're going to hear the first of George Enescu's two Romanian rhapsodies. I think it's the better of the two myself, so lucky us today. Frederick Stock with the Chicago Symphony Orchestra in a 1941 recording.
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first Romanian Rhapsody of George Enescu, full of those wonderful, rich folk tune sort of bits from Eastern Europe that a whole number of composers delighted in collecting and using. We go now to Mendelssohn's Symphony No. 5, The Reformation, it's sometimes called. Here is the second movement, Kurt Masur, with the Leipzig Gewandhaus Orchestra. After that, we hear the American Eagle Waltz, music which sounds very American and performed by a very American group, Eric Munzel and the Cincinnati Pops Orchestra, but was actually written by Frenchman Jacques Offenbach.

That was music of Jarek Offenbach, his American Eagle Waltz, Eric Kunzel with the Cincinnati Pops Orchestra. I think we can have one more piece this hour. Let's hear George Malcolm on his harpsichord. And we're going to hear one of Domenico Scarlatti's keyboard sonatas. It's Kirkpatrick number 245. Which means it was about in the middle of the 550 that he wrote.

0: Our programming on ARIA every day has four programs starting at midnight and again at midday, U.S. Central Time. First, there's our hour of the smoothest, gentlest, most pleasing and flowing classical music. Then from 1 till 4, host Robbie Rainey presents his musical tapestry show. After that, Wendy Barnett hosts the ARIA Classical Pops concert until 7, at which time David Rowell provides his daily delights up till 12, with more of the music you're sure to enjoy.
1: David Rowell here. Welcome to the start of the final hour of my Sunday show, World News and Weather, and then we open with a waltz.
2: Here are world news headlines. The United States and Iran have exchanged further military strikes as tensions escalate in the Strait of Hormuz. The latest U.S. action came in response to an Iranian attack on a ship in the strategic waterway. This follows a period of heightened conflict, including Iran striking three vessels near the strait as President Donald Trump arrived at a NATO summit. The ongoing exchanges raise fears of a broader confrontation in the region, a critical passage for global oil shipments. A British couple have been rescued from a ravine in Spain with severe burns after being trapped by wildfires. The unnamed pair were found semi-conscious with 40% burns on their bodies in the Almeria province. Local reports say the couple was rescued after becoming trapped by the blazes raging through the area. The couple are now receiving medical treatment for their injuries.
3: A look at international temperatures. In London, 85. Paris, 96. Berlin, 86. Rome, 93. In Asia, Beijing, 78. Singapore, 84. Tokyo, 79. Down Under, Sydney, 51.
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1: Our opening waltz is from the ballet Harlequin's Millions by Ricardo Drigo. It's the Valse Bleuette, Eugene Normandy with the Minneapolis Symphony Orchestra in a 1934 recording.
0: This is ARIA, popular classical music, every day and everywhere.

False Bluette from Harlequin's Millions, a ballet by Ricardo Drigo, Eugene Normandy and the Minneapolis Symphony Orchestra. We go to Schubert next, his great and final symphony, the Symphony No. 9, the second movement, Christoph von Donnani with the Cleveland Orchestra.

That was the second movement of Schubert's final symphony, sometimes called The Great and always called The Ninth. Christoph von Dohnányi and the Cleveland Orchestra. After that, we go to Haydn's 88th symphony, the fourth and final movement, Fritz Busch with the Danish Radio Symphony Orchestra.

0: That was the fourth and final movement of Haydn's Symphony No. 88, the Danish Radio Symphony Orchestra, led by Fritz Busch. And before that, the first Port of Call, music by Jacques Ibert, and called Rome to Palermo, Paul Perret with the Detroit Symphony Orchestra. Anna has some advice, and then US news, sports, business, and weather updates.
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2: Here's a U.S. news update, together with sports and business news. United States forces have launched fresh strikes against Iranian military boats and coastal sites. This action follows an attack on a Cyprus-flagged vessel traveling through the Strait of Hormuz. The strikes are in response to attacks on three oil tankers in the critical waterway. Iran has closed the Strait of Hormuz. Julian Alvarez scored a stunning extra-time goal to fire Argentina into the World Cup semifinals, defeating Switzerland in a thrilling match. The win sets up a semifinal clash with France, the tournament favorites. Elsewhere at Wimbledon, the men's final is live featuring Jannik Sinner against Alexander Zverev. In the UFC, Conor McGregor injured his leg on the opening kick, leading to a fight stoppage and loss to Max Holloway. A Wall Street analyst is now predicting that artificial intelligence will drive the largest infrastructure build-out in history. This forecast comes as major companies race to secure the powerful computer chips needed for advanced AI systems. Investor Mike Murphy warns that while there will be huge demand for these chips, people should be very careful with chip stocks. The prediction follows a major deal where the AI company Anthropic will pay xAI more than $1 billion per month through 2029 to rent all available computing power. Keep listening for a world news bulletin at the top of each hour.
3: A look at current temperatures across the country. Boston is 81, Chicago 83, Denver 87. New York is 84, Los Angeles 75, San Francisco 63. Seattle shows 58. And here in small town Texas, it is 88. Our next look at U.S. weather will be at the bottom of the next hour.
0: David Rowell here, taking you back to the music for what remains of my Sunday show. Rachmaninoff wrote 4 piano concerti in total. We know his second, we know his third. Don't know his first quite so well, but the fourth is somewhat overlooked. Here's the third and final movement of his fourth piano concerto, performed by the great pianist Arturo Benedetti Michelangeli with the Philharmonia Orchestra and Ettore Crassus, the conductor.
4: ARIA, popular classical music, making the world a better place, one song at a time.

unrecognizably Rachmaninoff, isn't it? He has a sort of certain style and sound to his piano concerti, an exuberance, you could almost say. It was the third and final movement of his fourth and final piano concerto, Vittore Grassus with the Philharmonia Orchestra and Arturo Benedetti Michelangeli on the piano. Here's the fourth part of Brahms' wonderful A German Requiem. It's called How Lovely Is Thy Dwelling Place, Klaus Tennstedt with the London Philharmonic Orchestra in chorus. And then the fourth movement of the Concerto Grosso Opus 3, number 4 of Handel, George Malcolm leading the Northern Sinfonia of England.

was part of Handel's Concerto Grosso, Opus 3, Number 4, the fourth movement. And before that, we had How Lovely Is Thy Dwelling Place, the fourth part of Brahms' A German Requiem. We're going to hear the second variation from the Pas de Deux in Sleeping Beauty between Aurora and Prince Désiré, Yevgeny Svetlanov and the USSR Symphony Orchestra, and then from Debussy's Piano Preludes Book 1, the ninth of the 12 preludes, called The Interrupted Serenade, Alfred Cortot on the piano.

0: He interrupted Serenade, the ninth of Debussy's 12 preludes in his Book One collection, Alfred Quarto on the piano. And before that, we had the second variation from the Grand Pas de Deux between Aurora and Prince Desiree in Tchaikovsky's ballet Sleeping Beauty, Evgeny Svetlanov and the USSR Symphony Orchestra. It's almost time for me to go. One more piece, perhaps, to finish off the hour, the tic-tac polka of Johann Strauss Jr. from Die Fledermaus, Philly Boskovsky with the Vienna Philharmonic. And now, bye for now.
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Our hour of the smoothest, easiest music is almost over. But don't go away. Robbie is waiting to continue your musical enjoyment at the top of the hour.

0: Welcome to the encore repeat of Robbie's show, The Musical Tapestry. His show is presented every day from 1 until 4 a.m. U.S. Central Time, and then repeated from 1 until 4 p.m.
1: Welcome to this hour of The Musical Tapestry right here on ARIA Radio. My name is Robbie Rainey. Thanks so much for the pleasure of your company. We've got music by Ludwig van Beethoven, Camille Saint-Saëns, Joseph Strauss, Scott Joplin, and others coming up. I do hope you'll stay tuned. First up, we've got world news and weather.
2: Here are world news headlines. In London's West End, a new immersive production of Shakespeare's A Midsummer Night's Dream has officially opened to standing ovations on Saturday. The show, titled The Dreaming, utilizes cutting-edge holographic technology to bring the enchanted forest to life around the audience. Critics have praised the innovative experience, noting it offers a fresh take on the classic comedy without losing its original charm. Director Helena Reed stated the goal was to make the 400-year-old play feel immediate and magical for today's theatergoers. A badly burned British couple has been rescued from a ravine during the ongoing wildfires in Spain. The unnamed pair were found semi-conscious with 40% burns after being trapped by the blazes raging through Almeria province, according to local media reports.
3: International temperatures: London 81, Paris 94, Berlin 83, Rome 86. In Asia: Beijing 77, Singapore 83, Tokyo 79, Sydney reports 49.
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1: Welcome to this hour of The Musical Tapestry. It's Sunday, July 12th. My name is Robbie Rainey. We begin the hour with the finale from the Violin Concerto by Peter Ilyich Tchaikovsky. Desiree Defoe leads the Chicago Symphony Orchestra. Erica Marini is the violinist.

Erica Marini performing along with the Chicago Symphony Orchestra led by Desiree Defoe. That was the finale from the Violin Concerto by Peter Ilyich Tchaikovsky. You're tuned in to the Musical Tapestry on ARIA Radio. Thanks for the pleasure of your company. We'll hear the second movement from Mendelssohn's Symphony No. 3. That's the Scottish Symphony, coming up in about 7 minutes. Leonard Bernstein leads the New York Philharmonic.

Leonard Bernstein leading the New York Philharmonic. We heard the second movement from Felix Mendelssohn's Symphony No. 3 in A minor, Opus 56, the Scottish Symphony. Before that was the final movement from the Violin Sonata No. 5 in F major, Opus 24 by Beethoven, with Itzhak Perlman and Vladimir Ashkenazy performing. You are listening to The Musical Tapestry. I'm Robbie Rainey. Thanks so much for tuning in. We've got the Preludium from the Lute Suite in E major by J.S. Bach coming up in about 4.5 minutes with John Williams performing. But right now, here is Arthur Fiedler leading the Boston Pops Orchestra in the French Military March from the Algerian Suite by Camille Saint-Saëns.

0: The Preludium from the Lute Suite in E Major, BWV 1006A by J.S. Bach. John Williams played the lute. And before that, Arthur Fiedler led the Boston Pops Orchestra. We heard the French Military March from the Algerian Suite in C Major by Camille Saint-Saëns. You're listening to the Musical Tapestry on ARIA Radio.
1: Here's a U.S. news update, together with sports and business news. United States forces have launched fresh strikes against Iranian military boats and coastal sites. This action follows an attack on a Cyprus-flagged vessel traveling through the Strait of Hormuz. The strikes are in response to attacks on three oil tankers in the critical waterway. Iran has closed the Strait of Hormuz. Jannik Sinner and Alexander Zverev are battling it out in the Wimbledon men's final. Zverev took an exciting first set in a tiebreak against Sinner. Investment expert Scott Wren warns chip stock investors to be very careful, suggesting the sector may be overheated. Separately, a Wall Street analyst predicts artificial intelligence will drive the largest infrastructure build-out in history. Markets have been somewhat meandering, according to Charles Payne, while a new deal between the United States and Canada opens the Detroit to Windsor Bridge after a dispute delayed its launch. Keep listening for a world news bulletin at the top of each hour.
2: A look at temperatures across the country. Boston is at 82, Chicago 84, and Denver 93. New York reports 85, Los Angeles 79, and San Francisco 69. Seattle is 63, and here in small town Texas, 87. Our next look at U.S. weather will be at the bottom of the next hour.
0: Welcome back to the Musical Tapestry right here on ARIA Radio. We've got music of Joseph Strauss right now, the Austrian Village Swallows Waltz, Opus 164. Clemens Krauss conducts the Vienna Philharmonic.

The Austrian Village Swallows Waltz, Opus 164 by Josef Strauss. Clemens Krauss led the Vienna Philharmonic. You're listening to the Musical Tapestry right here on ARIA Radio. Joshua Rifkin is up in about 5 minutes performing The Entertainer by Scott Joplin. But first, the bass showpiece from the Barber of Seville by Gioachino Rossini. This is the Largo al Factotum with Silvio Varviso leading the London Philharmonic Orchestra. Cheryl Milnes is the soloist.

Aria Online Radio.

That was The Entertainer by Scott Joplin with Joshua Rifkin performing. And before that was The Largo al Factotum from The Barber of Seville by Gioachino Rossini. The soloist was Cheryl Milnes along with the London Philharmonic led by Silvio Varviso. You're tuned in to the Musical Tapestry on ARIA Radio. The opening movement from Vivaldi's Concerto in G minor for two cellos is coming up in a couple of minutes with Ton Koopman and the Amsterdam Baroque Orchestra. The cellists are Yo-Yo Ma and Jonathan Manson. But first, the Polka from the Prodigal Son by Hugo Alphen, with Nicholas Willen leading the National Symphony Orchestra of Ireland.

0: Welcome to the encore repeat of Robbie's show, The Musical Tapestry. This show is presented every day from 1 until 4 a.m. U.S. Central Time, and then repeated from 1 until 4 p.m.
1: Welcome to this hour of The Musical Tapestry right here on ARIA Radio. My name is Robbie Rainey. Thanks for the pleasure of your company. We've got music of Joseph Haydn, Georges Bizet, Giuseppe Verdi, Gilbert and Sullivan, and others coming up. I hope you'll stay tuned. First up, we've got world news and weather.
2: Here are world news headlines. The United States has launched its largest round of strikes against Iran in weeks as tensions escalate in the Strait of Hormuz. The strikes come after an attack on a ship in the strategic waterway. This development follows President Trump's arrival at a NATO summit, where the situation with Iran is a key topic. The U.S. has stated it is locked and loaded if Iran targets the president. Meanwhile, Iran has struck three vessels near the Strait of Hormuz. The international community watches closely as the conflict threatens to further destabilize the region. United States Senator Lindsey Graham, a close ally of President Donald Trump, has died after a brief and sudden illness at the age of 71. Mr. Trump paid tribute to the South Carolina politician, calling him a true American patriot who will be greatly missed. Mr. Graham had served in the Senate since 2003 and was a key figure in Republican politics. His death comes as a significant loss to the party and the nation.
3: A look at international temperatures. In Europe, London is 78, Paris is 91, Berlin is 79, and Rome is 84. In Asia, Beijing is 77, Singapore is 83, and Tokyo is 78. Down under, Sydney is 49.
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1: Welcome to this hour of The Musical Tapestry. My name is Robbie Rainey. It is Sunday, July 12th. Thanks so much for the pleasure of your company. We've got organist Donald Hunt performing the introduction and theme by Herbert Sumsian to get us started.

We heard the introduction and theme by Herbert Sumsian, performed by organist Donald Hunt. This is the Musical Tapestry right here on ARIA Radio. We've got a set of variations from the Capriccio Espanol by Nikolai Rimsky-Korsakov coming up in about 4 minutes, with Jan-Pascal Tortelier leading the BBC Philharmonic. First, though, we've got the Haydn Sinfonietta of Vienna, led by Manfred Huss, performing the overture in D major by Joseph Haydn.

The Variations from the Capriccio Espagnol by Nikolai Rimsky-Korsakov. Jan-Pascal Tartelier led the BBC Philharmonic. Before that, Manfred Huss led the Haydn Sinfonietta of Vienna in that performance of the Overture in D Major by Joseph Haydn. You're listening to the Musical Tapestry right here on ARIA Radio. I'm Robbie Rainey. The third movement from Reinhold Gliere's Harp Concerto, Opus 74, is coming up in about 6.5 minutes with Richard Bonning leading the London Symphony Orchestra. First, though, Donald Johannes and the New Zealand Symphony Orchestra perform the prelude from the Bohemian Scenes by Georges Bizet.

0: Richard Bonning leading the London Symphony Orchestra in that performance. We heard the Allegro Giocoso from the Harp Concerto Opus 74 by Reinhold Glier. And before that was the prelude from the Bohemian Scenes by Georges Bizet, with Donald Johannes leading the New Zealand Symphony Orchestra. You're tuned in to the Musical Tapestry on ARIA Radio.
1: Here's a U.S. news update, together with sports and business news. United States forces have launched fresh strikes against Iranian military boats and coastal sites. This action follows an attack on a Cyprus-flagged vessel traveling through the Strait of Hormuz. The strikes are in response to attacks on three oil tankers in the critical waterway. Iran has closed the Strait of Hormuz. Jannik Sinner has taken the second set in a tiebreaker against Alexander Zverev in the Wimbledon men's final, leveling the match at one set each. Zverev had earlier claimed the opening set, also decided by a tiebreak. The championship match is ongoing live at the All England Club. A Wall Street analyst is predicting that artificial intelligence will drive the largest infrastructure build-out in history. The prediction comes amid warnings from investor Mike Murphy, who urged caution with chip stocks, telling investors to be very careful. The chip sector saw significant movement, with major companies experiencing notable gains. Despite this, Murphy believes there will still be huge demand for chips moving forward. Keep listening for a world news bulletin at the top of each hour.
2: A look at current temperatures across the United States. Boston is at 82, Chicago 84, and Denver 95. New York shows 85, Los Angeles 79, and San Francisco 71. Seattle is at 65, while here in small town Texas it is 87. Our next look at U.S. weather will be at the bottom of the next hour.
0: Welcome back to the Musical Tapestry. I'm Robbie Rainey. Here's the overture to the Sicilian Vespers by Giuseppe Verdi. Arturo Toscanini conducts the NBC Symphony Orchestra.

The overture to the Sicilian Vespers by Giuseppe Verdi, performed by the NBC Symphony Orchestra led by Arturo Toscanini. You're listening to the Musical Tapestry here on ARIA Radio. From the Pirates of Penzance, with music of Arthur Sullivan and lyrics by W.S. Gilbert, we'll hear Climbing Over Rocky Mountain coming up in about 6 minutes with the Pro Art Orchestra and the Glyndebourne Festival Chorus, and also wonderful soloists, all led by Malcolm Sargent. First, though, here's Vladimir Horowitz performing Mozart's Rondo No. 1 in D major.

the Pro Art Orchestra and Glinda Burn Festival Chorus, led by Malcolm Sargent, performing Climbing Over Rocky Mountain from the Pirates of Penzance, music by Arthur Sullivan with lyrics by W.S. Gilbert. Before that, Vladimir Horowitz performed Mozart's Rondo No. 1 in D major. You're tuned in to The Musical Tapestry. I'm Robbie Rainey. The Romantic Piece No. 2 by Antonin Dvorak is up in about 4 minutes, with Vladimir Spivakov and Sergei Bezdroni performing. But first, here is Riccardo Muti leading the Philadelphia Orchestra in The Dance of the Knights from Romeo and Juliet by Sergei Prokofiev.

0: Welcome to the encore repeat of Robbie's show, The Musical Tapestry. His show is presented every day from 1 until 4 a.m. U.S. Central Time, and then repeated from 1 until 4 p.m.
1: Welcome to this hour of The Musical Tapestry right here on ARIA Radio. I'm Robbie Rainey. Thanks for the pleasure of your company. We've got music by Franz Schubert, John Field, also music by Anton Bruckner and Franz Josef Haydn are up in this hour. I hope you'll stay tuned. First up, we've got world news and weather.
2: Here are world news headlines. A fire at a pub in Bangkok, Thailand has killed at least 27 people. The blaze broke out on Monday, July 13, 2026. Rescuers were seen resting after extinguishing the fire. Officials have confirmed the death toll from the incident. A 67-million-year-old Tyrannosaurus Rex skeleton is set to go on sale in New York with a pre-sale value of $30 million. The fossil could become the most expensive ever auctioned, but its sale is creating a problem for scientists. Researchers worry that the specimen may be lost to private collectors, preventing further study and public access to the dinosaur remains.
3: London reports a temperature of 74. Paris is at 89, Berlin 77, and Rome 84. In Asia, Beijing is 77, Singapore 82, and Tokyo 78. Down under, Sydney is 49.
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1: Welcome to this hour of The Musical Tapestry. My name is Robbie Rainey. It's such a great pleasure to share some time with you on this Sunday. We begin with the Corelia Suite by Jean Sibelius, and a performance by the London Philharmonic led by Andrew Collins.

Andrew Collins led the London Philharmonic in three movements, the three movements of the Corellia Suite by Jean Sibelius. You're listening to the Musical Tapestry right here on ARIA Radio. We'll hear the Overture to Pique Dame by Tchaikovsky in about 4 minutes, with the Kirov Orchestra led by Valery Gergiev. First, though, is pianist Clifford Curzon performing Schubert's Impromptu No. 2 in E-flat major.

Valery Gergiev led the Kirov Orchestra in the overture to Peak Dom by Peter Ilyich Tchaikovsky. Before that was the Impromptu No. 2 in E-flat major by Franz Schubert, performed by Clifford Curzon. You're tuned in to the Musical Tapestry right here on ARIA Radio. We'll hear the overture to Masque et Biaga Masque by Gabriel Fauré coming up about 3.5 minutes from now, with Neville Mariner leading the Academy of St. Martin in the Fields. First, though, here's pianist John O'Connor, along with the Scottish Chamber Orchestra led by Charles McCarris. We'll hear the Nocturne from John Field's Piano Concerto No. 3 in E-flat major.

0: The Academy of St. Martin in the Fields, led by Neville Marriner. We heard the overture to Masque et Bergamasque by Gabriel Fauré. Before that was John O'Connor and the Scottish Chamber Orchestra, led by Charles McCarris. We heard the Nocturne from the Piano Concerto No. 3 by John Field. 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
1: Here's a U.S. news update, together with sports and business news. United States forces have launched fresh strikes against Iranian military boats and coastal sites. This action follows an attack on a Cyprus-flagged vessel traveling through the Strait of Hormuz. The strikes are in response to attacks on three oil tankers in the critical waterway. Iran has closed the Strait of Hormuz. The country of Poland has agreed to assume the rotating presidency of the United Nations Security Council for the month of July. Poland has confirmed it will hold the position for the first time since the conclusion of the Second World War. The presidency rotates each month among the 15 members of the council. A Wall Street analyst is warning investors to be very careful with chip stocks, despite predicting that artificial intelligence will drive the largest infrastructure build-out in history. Mike Murphy issued the caution on July 7th, even as the so-called Magnificent Seven tech stocks showed mixed performance. The warning comes amid a report that artificial intelligence company Anthropic will pay xAI $1.25 billion per month through 2029 to rent all available compute power, highlighting continued massive demand for chips and computing resources. Keep listening for a world news bulletin at the top of each hour.
2: A look at current temperatures across the country. Boston is at 82, Chicago 85, and Denver is reporting 96. New York is at 84, with Los Angeles at 76 and San Francisco at 73. Seattle is 68, and here in small-town Texas, it is 89. Our next look at U.S. weather will be at the bottom of the next hour.
0: Welcome back to the Musical Tapestry. I'm Robbie Rainey. It's Sunday, July 12th. We've got the third movement, a fast scherzo, from Anton Bruckner's Symphony No. 7. Here's Bruno Walter and the Columbia Symphony Orchestra.

The Scherzo from the Symphony No. 7 by Anton Bruckner, with Bruno Walter leading the Columbia Symphony Orchestra. You're listening to the Musical Tapestry on ARIA Radio. Coming up in about 4 minutes, we'll hear the Sinfonia to Aside by Franz Joseph Haydn. Manfred Huss leads the Haydn Sinfonietta of Vienna. But first, here is Nathan Milstein performing his own arrangement of Chopin's Nocturne No. 20 in C-sharp minor. He's joined by pianist Leopold Mittmann.

Manfred Hus leading the Haydn Sinfonietta of Vienna. That was the Sinfonia in D major from Aside by Franz Joseph Haydn. And before that, Nathan Milstein and Leopold Mittmann performed the Nocturne No. 20 in C sharp minor by Frederic Chopin, transcribed for piano and violin by Nathan Milstein. This is the Musical Tapestry on ARIA Radio. We close with For Unto Us a Child Is Born from Handel's Messiah.

0: Welcome to the encore repeat of Wendy's show, the Aria Classical Pops Concert. Her show is presented every day from 4 until 7 a.m. U.S. Central Time, and then repeated from 4 until 7 p.m.
1: Welcome to the Aria Pops Concert. I'm Wendy Barnett, here with you playing the most popular works by the most famous composers of all time. Coming up, music from Charles Gounod, Shostakovich, Stravinsky, and so much more. It all begins after this check of world news and weather.
2: Here are world news headlines. A fire broke out early Saturday morning at a recycling plant in the industrial area of Sheffield. Emergency services responded to the blaze, which started around 2 a.m. No injuries have been reported, but local residents are advised to keep windows closed due to smoke. Firefighters remain on the scene, working to contain the flames. The cause of the fire is currently under investigation. At least 27 people have been killed in a fire at a bar in Bangkok, Thai authorities have confirmed. Firefighters arrived at the scene to find patrons running through blasting flames to escape the blaze. The incident happened on Sunday, the 12th of July, 2026. Investigations into the cause of the fire are ongoing as officials work to identify the victims.
3: International temperatures: London 71, Paris 87, Berlin 74, Rome 83. In Asia, Beijing 77, Singapore 83, Tokyo 78, Sydney reports 50.
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1: Welcome back to the Aria Pops Concert. We'll begin this hour with a 9-minute work from Bach. We'll hear his Toccata and Fugue arranged by Eugene Ormandy. It's traditionally attributed to Bach, although its authorship and date have been debated by scholars. It's probably originated as an organ work and became one of the most widely recognized pieces associated with the instrument. Eugene Ormandy's orchestral arrangement transfers the organ writing to the full resources of the modern symphony orchestra. Here's Eugene Ormandy leading the Philadelphia Orchestra with Bach's Toccata and Fugue.
5: Aria, popular classical music, making the world a better place, one song at a time.

Johannes Brahms will hear his Hungarian Dance No. 6, arranged by Joachim. We'll hear Erica Marini on violin and Artur Balsam at the piano. We'll start with Eudex from Mors et Vita by Charles Gounod, with Maurice Hanford leading the Halle Orchestra.

Johannes Brahms' Hungarian Dance No. 6, arranged by Joseph Joachim, and before that, Judex from Morced Vida by Charles Gounod. Coming up in about 10 minutes, we'll have a check of news and weather here on the Aria Pops concert. But first, we'll begin with music from the Gadfly Suite by Dmitri Shostakovich. Movement No. 8, Romance, with Sir Neville Mariner conducting the Philadelphia Orchestra. And then we'll move into the Round Dance of the Princesses, Movement No. 6 from the Firebird Suite by Igor Stravinsky. We'll hear Igor Stravinsky conducting the Walter Strarum Concerts Orchestra

0: That was Round Dance of the Princesses, movement number 6 from the Firebird Suite by Igor Stravinsky, and before that, Romance, movement number 8 from the Gadfly Suite from the film score by Dmitri Shostakovich. Coming up after a short break, music from Richard Wagner. I'll be right back after this check of U.S. news, sports, business, and weather.
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2: Here's a U.S. news update, together with sports and business news. United States forces have launched fresh strikes against Iranian military boats and coastal sites. This action follows an attack on a Cyprus-flagged vessel traveling through the Strait of Hormuz. The strikes are in response to attacks on 3 oil tankers in the critical waterway. Iran has closed the Strait of Hormuz. Jannik Sinner has successfully defended his Wimbledon title, defeating Alexander Zverev in the men's singles final. In other sports news, the FIFA World Cup semifinals are set, featuring 4 top-ranked nations for the first time. Meanwhile, a National Football League free agent receiver, Stephon Diggs, has stated that no number 2 receiver in the league is better than him. The San Francisco 49ers part owner has also reached an agreement to purchase the Seattle Seahawks. A Wall Street analyst is warning investors to be very careful with chip stocks, even as artificial intelligence drives what is being called the largest infrastructure build-out in history. Mike Murphy issued the caution on July 7th, stating there will still be huge demand for chips, but advising a measured approach. This comes as major semiconductor companies continue to see significant market gains, though experts suggest the sector's rapid growth may present risks for those entering the market now. Keep listening for a world news bulletin at the top of each hour.
3: A look at current temperatures across the country. Boston is at 81, Chicago 84, and Denver 97. New York reports 83, Los Angeles 71, and San Francisco 73. Seattle is 69, while here in small town Texas, it is 89. Our next look at U.S. weather will be at the bottom of the next hour.
0: Welcome back to the ARIA Pops Concert. I'm Wendy Barnett, here with you playing the most popular works by the most famous composers of all time. We'll begin this half hour with a 10-minute work from Richard Wagner. From The Flying Dutchman, we'll hear the overture. The opera premiered at the Dresden Court Opera in January of 1843, with Wagner conducting. The overture presents the sea, the Dutchman's curse, and Senta's redemptive theme before the curtain rises. Here's the overture to The Flying Dutchman by Richard Wagner, with Thomas Schippers leading the Metropolitan Opera Orchestra.
1: ARIA, the world's best classical music, now being broadcast to the world.

That was the overture to Act One of The Flying Dutchman by Richard Wagner here on the Aria Pops Concert. Coming up, music from the Carnival of the Animals and West Side Story as we continue until 7 o'clock U.S. Central Time. Now from Mozart's Eine kleine Nachtmusik, we'll hear the opening movement with the Bamberg Symphony Orchestra under the direction of Joseph Kielberth. We'll start with the third movement to Beethoven's Piano Sonata No. 23, the Appassionata. Now, Beethoven did not call this sonata the Appassionata. The nickname was attached after his death. Here's Robert Cassidesis at the piano.

0: That was the first movement to Mozart's Eine kleine Nachtmusik. Before that, the third movement to Beethoven's Piano Sonata No. 23. Before we go to world news and weather here in about 5 minutes, we have time for a couple more selections. We'll start with The Fossils, the 12th movement of The Carnival of the Animals by Camille Saint-Saëns, with Yoel Levy conducting the Atlanta Symphony Orchestra and soloist Peter Schickele, Kenneth Broadway, and Ralph Markham. We'll then move into Somewhere from West Side Story by Leonard Bernstein. West Side Story opened on Broadway in 1957. Somewhere occurs in the second act as a vision of escape from the conflict surrounding Tony and Maria. We'll hear Don Upshaw perform with the Orchestra of St. Luke's under the direction of Eric Stern.
1: Dinosaurs were real unknowns until we ran across their bones. A has-been in a pit of tar, Diplodocus is now a star. Most people think of death and blight when skeletons are in their sight. Composers, though, when they see bones, are apt to think of xylophones.

0: Welcome to the encore repeat of Wendy's show, the Aria Classical Pops Concert. Her show is presented every day from 4 until 7 a.m. US Central Time, and then repeated from 4 until 7 p.m.
1: This is the Aria Pops Concert. Thank you so much for joining me. I'm Wendy Barnett, here with you playing the most popular works by the most famous composers of all time. Coming up, music from the Four Seasons, selections from Edvard Grieg and Beethoven. I'll be right back after this check of world news and weather.
2: Here are world news headlines. The United States has launched another round of strikes on Iran following days of escalating tensions in the region. This action comes after an attack on a ship in the Strait of Hormuz. The strikes represent a significant escalation in the ongoing conflict between the two nations. This development occurred on July 11, 2026, and is part of a series of military actions as the situation continues to intensify. The full scope and targets of the latest strikes have not yet been detailed by officials. At least 27 people have been killed in a fire at a bar in Bangkok's Chatuchak district. Firefighters arriving at the scene found patrons running through blasting flames in an effort to escape the blaze.
3: Here is a look at international temperatures. In London, the temperature is 68. Paris is 85. Berlin is 71. And Rome shows 82. In Asia, Beijing is 77, Singapore is 82, and Tokyo is 79. Down under, Sydney is 50.
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1: Welcome back to the Aria Pops Concert. I'm Wendy Barnett, here with you playing the most popular works by the most famous composers of all time. We'll start this hour with a 17-minute work from Benjamin Britten. Let's hear The Young Person's Guide to the Orchestra, Variations and a Fugue on a Theme of Purcell. We'll hear Andrew Davis conducting the BBC Symphony Orchestra.
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That was The Young Person's Guide to the Orchestra by Benjamin Britten here on the Aria Pops Concert. Coming up, music from Tchaikovsky's Fifth Symphony, Rafe Vaughan Williams, and much more as we continue until 7 o'clock U.S. Central Time. For this next set of music, we'll begin with Antonín Dvořák's Slavonic Dance No. 1. Dvořák's first set of dances had been a major success, and later was requested to compose a second set. He composed the second set in 1886, again first for piano four hands, and then in orchestral form. His movement number one is a fast Slovak dance. We'll hear Mikhail Pletnev leading the Russian National Orchestra. Then we'll move into the first movement of the Spring Concerto from the Four Seasons by Antonio Vivaldi, with Renato Fasano leading the Virtuosi di Roma.

0: That was the first movement to Antonio Vivaldi's The Four Seasons with Spring. And before that, we heard Antonín Dvořák's Slavonic Dance No. 1. Coming up after a short break, music from Rafe Vaughn Williams. I'll be right back after this check of U.S. news, sports, business, and weather.
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2: Here's a U.S. news update, together with sports and business news. United States Senator Lindsey Graham, a close ally of President Donald Trump, has died at the age of 71 after a brief and sudden illness. President Trump paid tribute to the South Carolina senator, calling him a true American patriot who will be greatly missed. Graham's career was marked by a willingness to adapt to the dramatically changing political climate, evolving from a Trump critic to a key supporter. His death has prompted an outpouring of condolences from colleagues and political figures across the nation. Jannik Sinner successfully defended his Wimbledon title on Sunday, dispatching Alexander Zverev in the men's final. Sinner described Wimbledon as the best place to play tennis, celebrating his second consecutive championship at the All England Club. A Wall Street analyst is predicting that artificial intelligence will drive the largest infrastructure build-out in history. This forecast comes as chipmakers face a volatile market. Mike Murphy is warning investors to be very careful with chip stocks, though he acknowledges there will still be huge demand for the components. The semiconductor sector is under scrutiny as major tech companies continue to compete for computing power. One report indicates a firm is paying over $1 billion per month to rent all available compute through the end of the decade. Keep listening for a world news bulletin at the top of each hour.
3: A look at current temperatures across the United States. Boston is at 80, Chicago 83, and Denver 96. New York is 81, Los Angeles 72, and San Francisco 74. Seattle shows 70, while it is 87 here in Texas. Our next look at U.S. weather will be at the bottom of the next hour.
0: Welcome back to the Aria Pops concert. We always like to begin our program after news and weather with a longer selection, and we'll start with a work that's almost 15 minutes long from Rafe Vaughn Williams, an English composer, an editor, and a folk song collector. We'll hear his The Lark Ascending that he began writing in 1914, setting it aside during the First World War and then revising it afterward. Here's Hugh Bean on violin performing with the New Philharmonia Orchestra under the direction of Sir Adrian Bolt.
4: Aria, popular classical music, making the world a better place, one song at a time.

The Lark Ascending by Ralph Vaughan Williams. Thank you for joining me for the Aria Pops concert. Do stay with me. We'll continue until 7 o'clock U.S. Central Time. Now from Beethoven's Symphony No. 8, we'll hear the fourth movement with Yasha Horenstein leading the National Orchestra of France. We'll start with the second movement to Edvard Grieg's Piano Concerto with Erwin Bjelstad, conducting the London Symphony Orchestra and pianist Clifford Curzon.

0: Welcome to the encore repeat of Wendy's show, the Aria Classical Pops Concert. Her show is presented every day from 4 until 7 a.m. U.S. Central Time, and then repeated from 4 until 7 p.m.
1: Thank you for joining me for the Aria Pops Concert. I'm Wendy Barnett, here with you playing the most popular works by the most famous composers of all time. Coming up after a short break, music from Brahms, Mendelssohn, Satie, and more. I'll be right back after this check of world news and weather.
2: Here are world news headlines. A solar-powered car has successfully completed a 1,000-kilometer journey across the Australian outback without any recharging. The vehicle, developed by a team of university engineers, covered the distance from Adelaide to Darwin in just over 24 hours. The car uses advanced solar panels that are highly efficient, even in low-light conditions. This achievement marks a significant milestone in sustainable transport, demonstrating the potential for long-distance, zero-emission travel. At least 27 people have died after a fire broke out at a bar in Bangkok, Thailand. Firefighters arrived at the scene in the Chatuchak district to find patrons running through blasting flames to escape. The incident occurred 3 hours ago. Details about the cause of the fire are still emerging.
3: A look at temperatures worldwide. London at 66, Paris 83. Berlin, 69. Rome, also 83. In Asia, Beijing is 78. Singapore, 83. Tokyo, 80. Down under in Sydney, the temperature is 56.
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1: Welcome back to the Aria Pops Concert. Thank you so much for joining me. Let's begin with a longer work, a 9.5-minute work from Johannes Brahms' Piano Concerto No. 2. We'll hear the fourth movement, the finale. Brahms composed the concerto between 1878 and 1881 and played the solo part at its premiere in Budapest in November of 1881. Here's Wilhelm Backhaus at the piano with the Vienna Philharmonic Orchestra under the direction of Karl Schurecht.
0: Aria, the world's best classical music, now being broadcast to the world.

That was the fourth movement to Johannes Brahms' Piano Concerto No. 2 here on the Aria Pops Concert. Now music from Franz Schubert and Jean Sibelius coming up in about 8 minutes, so do stay with us here on the Aria Pops Concert. We'll hear music now from Felix Mendelssohn's Incidental Music to a Midsummer Night's Dream, The Wedding March, with Ettore Penizza leading the La Scala Orchestra of Milan. And then we'll move right into Erik Satie's Gymnopédie No. 2, orchestrated by Ronald Korp. We'll hear him perform conducting the New London Orchestra.

That was Gymnopédie number 2 for orchestra by Erik Satie. And before that, we heard Felix Mendelssohn's A Midsummer Night's Dream, The Wedding March. Coming up in about 11 minutes, we'll have a check of U.S. news, sports, business, and weather as we continue here on ARIA Radio. Do stay with me. Right now, music from Jean Sibelius's The Corelia Suite with the third movement and Vladimir Ashkenazy leading the Philharmonia Orchestra. Let's start with Franz Schubert's Impromptu No. 4. Here's Arthur Schnabel.

0: That was the third movement to the Corelia Suite by Jean Sibelius, and before that, Franz Schubert Impromptu No. 4 here on the Aria Pops Concert. Coming up after a short break, music from Mozart's Jupiter Symphony. I'll be right back after this check of U.S. news, sports, business, and weather.
1: Here's a U.S. news update, together with sports and business news. United States Senator Lindsey Graham, a close ally of President Donald Trump, has died at the age of 71 after a brief and sudden illness. President Trump paid tribute to the South Carolina senator, calling him a true American patriot who will be greatly missed. Graham's career was marked by a willingness to adapt to the dramatically changing political climate, evolving from a Trump critic to a key supporter. His death has prompted an outpouring of condolences from colleagues and political figures across the nation. Yannick Sinner successfully defended his Wimbledon title, dispatching Alexander Zverev in the men's final. The victory marked a significant turnaround for Sinner, who has now solidified his status at the top of the sport. The championship match concluded the day's action at the All England Club, with Sinner's performance being the highlight of the tournament's final day. Wall Street analyst Mike Murphy is warning investors to be very careful with chip stocks, despite predicting that demand for semiconductors will remain huge. The warning comes as markets show signs of meandering, with the S&P 500 and NASDAQ tracking for a mixed session. In other market news, an investment expert says the SK Hynix debut is a sign of current market sentiment. Meanwhile, the national debt has surpassed $39 trillion, and the federal budget deficit is on track to approach $2 trillion. Keep listening for a world news bulletin at the top of each hour.
2: Current temperatures across the United States include 78 in Boston, 83 in Chicago, and 95 in Denver. New York shows 80, with Los Angeles at 72 and San Francisco at 73. Seattle reports 71, while here in small-town Texas, it is 86. Our next look at U.S. weather will be at the bottom of the next hour.
0: Welcome back to the Aria Pops Concert. I'm Wendy Barnett, here with you until the top of the hour, playing the most popular music by the most famous composers of all time. We'll hear music coming up from Leroy Anderson, Edward Elgar, Beethoven, and right now we'll begin with the second movement to Mozart's Jupiter Symphony, his Symphony No. 41 that he completed in August of 1788. Here's Otto Klemperer conducting the Philadelphia Orchestra.
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That was the second movement to Mozart's Jupiter Symphony here on the Aria Pops Concert. Do stay with us. Coming up at the top of the hour, David Rowell joins us with his Daily Delights. You don't want to miss it. You do want to stay with us here on Aria Radio as we continue to play some of the world's most beautiful music. Now from Edward Elgar, let's hear his Pomp and Circumstance March No. 1 with Sir Malcolm Sargent leading the London Symphony Orchestra. And we'll start with Beethoven's Choral Fantasia for piano, chorus, and orchestra with the finale. And Ernst Stoy conducting the Berlin Philharmonic with Isaac Perlman, Yo-Yo Ma, and the German State Opera Choir.

That was Pomp and Circumstance, March No. 1 by Edward Elgar. And before that, the finale to Beethoven's Choral Fantasia for piano, chorus, and orchestra. Thank you so much for joining me today for the Aria Pops concert. I'm Wendy Barnett, here with you each day, starting at the 4 o'clock hour, U.S. Central Time. I'll leave you today with music by Leroy Anderson. We'll hear Forgotten Dreams for orchestra. He wrote this in 1954 as a short orchestral miniature with a prominent piano part, and it later appeared in song form with words by Mitchell Parrish. The piece is part of Anderson's catalog of concise concert works that move easily between light classical programming, radio, and popular recordings. Here's Richard Heyman leading his orchestra, and thank you so much for joining me for the Aria Pops concert.

0: Welcome to the encore repeat of David's Daily Delights show. 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
1: David Rell here. Welcome to the start of my Sunday show. World news and weather, and then as we always do, we start the show with an overture, even if today it's actually a prelude.
2: Here are world news headlines. A fire has broken out at a pub in Bangkok, Thailand, killing at least 27 people, according to officials. The blaze occurred on Monday, July 13, 2026. Rescue crews are seen resting after extinguishing the fire. The cause of the fire is under investigation as authorities work to determine the full extent of the tragedy. At least 27 people have been killed in a fire at a bar in Bangkok. Firefighters arrived at the scene in the Chatuchak district to find patrons running through flames to escape the blaze.
3: A look at international temperatures. London is 63, Paris 81, Berlin 66, and Rome 80. In Asia, Beijing is 80, Singapore 83, and Tokyo 81. Down under, Sydney is 60.
4: We'll update world news and temperatures at the top of every hour.
1: Overtures are usually things that imply an orchestra. Not essentially, but most commonly, we're going to hear a prelude, which has a weaker sort of implication of orchestra. In this case, it's the introductory piece to music by Bach, his Partita number 3, BWV 1006, with Nigel Kennedy as solo violinist.
5: Aria, popular classical music, making the world a better place, one song at a time.